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0: 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I'm not KBK. Now I'm a patch on one day.
3: What's up with Yamina?
0: Yeah, you're so.
3: Ah, there we are.
0: 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And DSA will be quite my son according to the Bianco. Maybe wait till I talk with you.
3: Then I said, I don't know what you say. When I was saying, we are 25 years old. When you saw some China, whatever I call, I heard the bomb ready.
0: Thank you. Okay, now I'm that's it.
3: I feel so idea. I didn't move to Cogiano. But it's a whole high wedding, won't you?
0: It's you. Martin and I would ask
3: I would say,
0: Pia! Piao! Yes, incoming deputy woman organizer.
4: I will
0: say, Mammy Mary, Minister,
4: you babble about hotel.
0: I don't know, you ain't your hotel. Sir, only Mammy Mary, age, just said, DBSI, I saw step down.
4: And then you be
0: answering me, I saw step down because
4: and
0: I didn't want a hotel. I didn't have it. I don't found
4: home. I said, I was young, slim, slim, be. Nani jaji.
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5: It is a well come major party, been it the mouth also. What I want to
0: know,
5: because as kind of as you're to motor, dear, sir, not Kaza.
0: Nami,
5: I'm sorry, I'm not sure. 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
0: Francois. 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
5: Kayano. 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
0: Mm-hmm.
5: Well, yes, a problem. That's it, you know, Kaza. 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
0: Mm-hmm.
5: Oh, that was one Sunday when I'm an anti sorrow of one girl sent here you. Now, Sadia, no more die, and wouldn't say it's swaggy. 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
0: Okay.
7: Your friend is the same person, so I had to. You're in German, I was about to say.
8: I'm not going to be able to do it.
1: 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Okay,
0: have I got a guy? I
7: got a little more personal. The president, yeah, what would you have to do? And I am quite not a big man for the administration. I'm so mean, I can't say.
0: Okay.
7: Ah, now we know the answer. We are very,
0: Na ofa eba sana na sa wo chiro wetima ko hobiemde.
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0: Mhm.
11: One year, yeah, can say, yeah, no, Minza, I see, yes, yeah, Mizano, yeah, come there, yeah, worry. Yeah, may Bob, I tell you,
0: okay.
11: My papa said, Jan, I'm if you will be. Say, Nip Kanini Pawia, put that to Abbe. Now, maybe you got to feel it by your baby, I mean, you baby, I've been with you.
4: I
11: don't know about you. No, but no, yeah. A lie, you know. No, I didn't talk on them. One. Now, who could dress here? Yes, I am.
0: Oh,
11: now I've got to ask you. What is the same one? Oh, madam, you know, by Yenin's. And yet,
0: okay,
11: I say, I get a walk, who do you want? I am not done with the world.
0: Mother, fatty. Ben obu ya na mesere osi su biye mame wae.
12: Okay.
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0: 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The Canada, and yet after my family, over the king to the also the day.
1: 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The emperor to one, I don't
0: know. My wife, I say, in case of you or the money, say, you know, not a man and what. Nothing,
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1: 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What is that same?
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2: da kamasem. Mm. The same question after will be sano. Or the man who yan she said, Jissy, and this anger, Abayano, Nimoto, no, or Tessad, your call, the Bijano,
1: come walk over.
2: New walk at Jens, or yet, this Kakimo to go and do Abba. Quam Ben, Nimminzi Kako, the officer.
1: Okay.
2: Agreement, you know, why yan one bar paper and does all coba, Maggi be my count. No more the Amana crab, GDM, you know, Wabba, Neso. 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

0: 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I want to pick room. 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No, a whoop, and I am CEO. 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
2: 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Of seat. 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I will call to dine. Freya. 0242 406 504 0245 0451 84. 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
0: 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And I say, accountant is 024-629-7285. 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Now we can
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1: I want you
0: for Embra Tom PlayStation. It is 101.5 on Friday,
1: oh my God. Party me morning.
0: 12 June 2026.
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0: Sima Marco Marco.
1: All night long.
0: Address and song. Abba Dubak. Then fan na say more than my nan coupon. Let one my enanso. Then my echo ye at the MIA. 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Asso, Meneo so. I don't know. 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
1: Ladies and gentlemen. 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
0: Yan so, a be akaye. 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
1: I want you here don't send
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1: I don't mind that Uber driver I go be by that Uber.
0: Friday.
1: Oh my God, party me morning.
0: Friday's here. And I call go and study more.
1: Let me your baby, and I go make you my lady all night long.
0: We work and happiness. So
1: party me morning.
0: All juma ni energy.
1: Make me
0: oh boy juma, you born on par.
1: And I go make you my lady.
0: What me as akanya ye pa.
1: All night long.
0: Be a come at the amount.
1: Party me morning.
0: At Hifa and Obutu location, Ben and a war. Very good morning, Uncle and Fa Moipa. There will be a so be a one that must approach my then come on. I said, Beya, that's very compound.

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0: 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Make you a boy, what me and so up him. 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
1: come on.
0: Oh, your juma.
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1: baby. And I'll make you my
0: bum dad.
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the more so I'm also interested in the super. That was my committee bank idea. Could you boss your interest in the FIAB? Could man poly be? No more than South on Quadia. Bussa, your mock is a part. So, Kitty be at a month. Yes, savings account, current account, salary account. 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Aquafono, more Kunya. 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One way casual, no, and I can step out a war at Mamma. Local farmers, a taboo growers loans, oh, commercial loans, commercial overdraft, sorry, loans. Would you pay at the Fahodia? 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Your branches not dosopa. Or some part marketing edit in paper. Oh boy, Chapakruma, the old magazine. Eddie and Ray, Obrekuma, Obrekum Golden City Park, and Eddie and Ray, Goka, Yabangoka Senior High School, Oko Brodia, our town center, Camp Johnson, the market in a pair, the look room, our summoners to Debisa Quanus a pair, the head office, our Tomahan crew.

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And part of your bar. 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I'm going to say, I'm going to say, I'm going to say, Munya biya bebo ye pa Nema aflo kama edama Diabetes stroke Osa gonorrhea white Syphilis Penis enlargement Hernia Munya ebo ye pa Amen suwa ewe 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

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I will say, on your television, and decoder, and a boy, because I match games, be ho, to me call, or be your uncle, boy, matches are. 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

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The Blasters in Wednesday next week. The first game at Basso against Panama. 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Oba Jaman South Yawa Drawa, adjacent, Nana. 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Fred manager was 0542 072719. Accountant L 0246 297285. Now, money come a car park. That's what could get a man. Then, last us, then, because my back on the car. Quantum 10613. Print to break a separate bus. Yata da, we'll be a leader for the family.

0: anyway. God is God Enterprise. Never for you. Na offer for the senior Yanko Tom Fefisu. A young passia Casa Diane Buofo, Nani Buofo. God is God Enterprise. And I'm my own difference, you know. And Nima, a ye papa, Nani Buofo, Minima Matunina. Me Brinua Metofi, God is God Enterprise. Me Fast Kids Television, me TV, me Ayo, me computer, standing fan, TV stand, center table, material wardrobe, dressing mirror, a fake fridge, you know, a tabletop, and I say, a deep freezer, me size, and then a brand Nano. Ewo, God is God Enterprise. Se say a rabba, se open air conditioner, a diabo hall, and I say, a bedroom, and our office, baby. Turning in a free, God is God Enterprise. Me stabilize, and what I'm told, a check, me room perfect, me curtains, me carpets, me woofers, amplifiers. Just say, a dinner here, more when your office chairs, office table, ya yanni kama, fe fe fe. When we say, se say, no, se ram for them one, center table, no, a wucha, a unit, DCTV national, and see a kama. Afei, your bed light to hold. God is God Enterprise, dear. Or no, and a day, a brochure, and a crime. I do German sun and a bottom. So, open shoe stand, war clock, war mount, DSTV, and afei, multi TV decoders. They say, God is God, and your promotion. And it's in your manner. Ya, this is say, who? Nancy, na me pe fridge at all. Me share that for a crew. Maybe say, be sign a prize, you know. Now, me charge you say, me back, God is God, or maybe sign a prize, you know. Oh, yeah, them feeling, you know, as sweet. Afei fan, electrical iron, washing machines. Dryers. Ah, salute for money here, Juma. Any money dear, because I'm a boss who are the ever change. To say, God is God, it's your free, baby, or no. God is God, any commercial bank owns it will be. And it's a fine equip, Shano. Ewa, Jumbo, Jawa, Nana P Enterprise in Chemo. Yeni Ifat, and a boss here. Shake up fast food, wah. Any ewo. Enafe, Anes, Kasipa, Ewo, Japek Room, Wabra, Water Sumo Ula Bank. Now, what Japek Room, no? When Senifa, Yeni Presby, I saw down the DNA share. And Yema, Ubakasuwa, Biniwa, Brian Branch, ya, Ewa Japek Room, Ubenyan. Nyina bi e wo ho e ye promotion kai se we kunkun rider and now say obi a obese customer sa any number God is God
1: obi du nye edu ku menem akwa bo achi we yadom jp e bu sia ne testi anga safia la de ne de bramu e ne de kase mo no e de ba no se se ne kwaku kan ra go back go back go back for no no mo se yes o mu go back e ti kase no se de bra wa gana de da so wo mu e ti testi yanga sasa wo hwe wo hwe ne live wo be hwe YouTube ba bi ya yedam YouTube no badom 106.3 FM wo like it. O like no subscribe na Facebook ne die like nko a o like no sa sha kam ho na busia se wutie ye na wo mfimfini mantamu a ene awie ye dem se ya live fm cape coast ye dem splash fm asimfo su kantinka fm 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Oyo City Radio e wo Takrade Asafo FM eno ani Elmina de no ena Cape FM abura ye dem Live FM Cape Coast Kasmite FM Mankasim ena Property FM eno so e wo Cape Coast Radio for su na se asem for su ye dem 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
1: 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convict on the records that is my prayer adwuma no eye ho no the only prayer that I do they say let us see a court making a pronouncement based on evidence at the whims of somebody who is outside the court na ya hwe ye ebe ye we ya miss my we ya miss my I hwe ya the bibe ye ebe I have filed a motion to withdraw from the case. Withdrawal from the case, no, I have cited my reasons. My reasons are in the affidavit, and we will take that motion on Monday, so I will not discuss it.
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2: Why didn't you write the exams?
3: It's because of the rain.
2: Yeah.
3: It's rain, and when we came to, we got there, and we said
2: what time did you get there?
3: I would say around 8:35.
2: And what time were you supposed to report?
3: 8:00.
2: Okay.
3: Yeah. So we got there and they said the teachers that maybe we inspect us or another, so we should wait.
2: Okay.
3: And as we were standing there, a lot of students came and they said we are many too, so we should stand aside. And I would say the standards came. And
2: was there any agitation or anything? Did the student do anything?
3: No, I don't think so. Because me, the academic head said we should kneel down. So we were kneeling then. They said they have tuned us too, but me, I didn't see anything like they've tuned us too. Also, they show us course, it's our life. It's our life, and they show us to the chemistry paper again.
2: Thank you.
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4: because of high traffic on mining to say better kind some part of Kumasi no it's important sanka employers and as a owners of the various businesses are on my hand come send me juma mama no on my factor on the workers distance employee distance stress on Kumasi no be juma and a certain sort of Kumasi no be this year there should be some time for relaxation where countries like Australia no on my timer the be juma mama by relax so you look to see get kakra for about 10 to 15 minutes before you start work and it's important that they are not sure because they are not here mastermind to be sick as well if you tell my because you are then said to abukodina they are in the building no more break if you said you might follow me and no more I must have some rest kakra about 2015 because I really need to do it but if you have a little time of rest at all you know scheduled arrangement you know if you will be stressed boredom you can call the buyer cry and if you need a kakra if you know what coming second challenge you can go face it psychologically as I was said you must say as long as no because we are late, because I'm not sure the transport is in where I'm in and we have occupational productivity if I obey you my energy is in the ocean bus we are obey you my ocean bus and we are in the six because the cost of our company the cost of CEO the cost of finance
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0: Abusia, NTTD Penny, ACP Alexander, Kebin, Wanun Wahre, Tieni, and the researchers, so no Nifemu, and no. Niania drobber for the Atrium Komoko, who they say, so what they say, I say a drobber for no. Will be to Misha, see a frequent Kumlimlea. Wafawa will do a CSA Avena, no USC. Was a Wana Meko. No, as I disica for no, to as a drobber for no say. Well, more send your femme who no AC Trevono. It was also planned for Friday or Media Banano.
5: Haya bebre se se beto ya tumu me makoye gaba de ha mo bebre wo sa na manom wo bua fo se ko kaso a wo take omo 2 hours sa na bebre wo jini ba ko ni 100 Ghana na 1.5 ana 150 Ghana na wo ko kaso a na 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It's a delay problem. We catch your mama saying you are in this for. 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Omoya bibi, omoya bibi. Tem.
6: Oh, nyameni nukweni. Traffic in the high pa Ghana penny for. You want some money now? Because one, she said from circle pa be do baby to say I'm a samai.
7: More than 2 hours. I will prison for you. Okay, I'm too much talk again. You have prison for baby 200 baby a day. And I tell you sir, you can even pay a cabo in my motor. But mama, you did traffic more than 2 hours.
6: I'm a prison for you too, Moka. Is any baka mama abai omani timi afoye? You want the encounter and penny for?
0: What you? 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
2: aha don mienu ne ye awurade ye wadom a
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0: Poso akase wo
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8: Even cramp ube how one train car and the banana ube pro so kako pecano. When you are kind of mukwayo, at times kapu benyamukwayo, bonsa wenyamukwayo. Uba kako ube funa ube tina kani baby no. And now we see kaka crash on a crow fire the eggy. Ufun swan here saying ye few bag inside the account say, a ban on share no on your be in found my
9: egg. I stand by the website for 2 solid hours. Before I send my car, because so I don't know whether it's the car that does or any panel does. So this one, I'm gonna get I think my or let's have my channel or more for my
10: which naturally 1 hour, it is like 2 hours. Can so banana say what's the car now? Console. We be share traffic or cream, and look at me share traffic. By the time we drew for any car, not the answer. Once you're done, enough rest. Obey 1 or 2 things and so what that obey down saying, not the action. Also, sorry, now you're in 10 bejuma. So the bejuma cry, no, I bear stress because we need enough sleep. So bejuma cry, we teach you cry now that because we need
11: friends needed. A car very, very poor. You know, traffic needed a hygiene, fine hygiene. Over castle, over the winning chair also drew by. Their time, see. But I could now extend it. I ran into many of them, found. We're finding on baby, at least, or some will be a finding.
0: Abusia, ni Ghana for Nemu. 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
2: 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Cesar Montes was born captain by one of the and I am from Baku. Johan Vasquez. Vasquez is a war, and Israel Reyes. Woman say, woman, you born away, passing away, not your mother's guest, now what your mother is, no way, yo, is an finger, it is a go. Yeah, he's out to Africa for the red card, you know, and no man for Naniama. Naniama, one, if we say, Mobasako Munji, I afraid ya Ghana for say, I need your money, and I afraid ya, man for us here to two a moody, a man for two a Mexico, a year before a friend Alejandro will be.

0: dear friend Pedro, I brand you about Ukraine. 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Nah, yeah, yeah, he's South Africa for us. A coban is so a mukobo within Juno. Wamu captain, Ababo and Timacasa, your captain, eh, and you before Groga Crane within my fan, a Zilio Susano, your friend, a Euro. When Williams and was say ah agron ya ni mudi sa mun komu krom na no ballo ni baba boy what me the time pa e di e jam ya di ju.
1: Yeah, obviously we didn't want to concede, you know, in the first 20 minutes, and that's exactly what happened. We wanted to settle the nerves, the anxiety, you know, and obviously at this level, you make a mistake, they'll punish you, and that's you know what happened in the first 20 minutes. But then, you know, we got into the game. We had a few, you know, caught them on the break a few times, but just our final pass let us down. But you know, there's a lot of lessons to take. Proud of the boys, the effort, you know. We didn't stop, we kept fighting. So now it's to obviously analyze and see our mistakes and, you know, not give up. You know, there's still two games to play and we must believe, you know, and take the tough lessons, as difficult as it is, but try and grow.
0: Rowan Williams, South Africa for captain, no, and up here. So, Walkasa, H. Rumzo, Asim, no, one punch and talk was on it here. Yamaso, the crossroads running a yard to form the book or way. I quite as well don't talk into any quasar. Yakasi, at your own time, a barbet, Tao, more, any Nazi, a big woman, you were well cup, no emu. Nianagana, this year, be our church, come one of the men, I'm a mo, no, be one, I'm in your war. I'm a pommy and I'm over. Funny, and it's more who we shall score you. We shall put pepper in your eyes. Mahu de Mexico for Eddie Ayamo.
2: Michelle Jim, no, you say Mexico near favorites because Michelle Boa Mexico for Boyena, no, me favorites. Erdin, the main name per se, South Africa for me, will be any reasons why, and you have been a rabbit chasing. But Michelle Jim, no, I mean, say, Nemesco near favorites. Mexico, they deserve the win.
3: South Africa, no Mexico game, no. Many and Jim, game who say, at least World Cup opening game, now say, yeah, a little bit more exciting. Now, boy, Mubo and
4: me as a Ghanaian, I'm happy to go. The situation in South Africa for me, your colleagues in the film is very bad. And if they are going to leave, they'll focus on the job that they are talking about, they are fine. We have many problems. It's in Mexico, no? My full support was with Mexico. I think it's a Mexico deserving.
5: I am the same, yes, show them. Very good.
6: Very, very nice, Charlie. Work up, which is your mind already, this time. Because I'm not going to say, work up, I'm going to Mexico. From which you say, I'm not going to say, Charlie, I'm going to pass his own BB. Wow, what a match. John Wood says South Africa say I'm a champion. Yes, you're going to bar is an angle South Africa.
0: Ghana this year been on any match chain commando. I'm in Pabu team is Sufre. Several didn't hear Sufre no one says South Africa. I'm penny and pa ni and pa womadia gum you and then womadi eco fee entry. The address why your World Cup minute.
5: World Cup minute.
7: Haya, haya, haya, haya, haya, haya, haya, haya, haya, haya, haya, haya, haya, haya, haya, haya, haya, haya, haya, haya, haya, haya, haya, haya, haya, haya, haya, haya, haya, haya, haya, haya, haya, 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

0: 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But opening chere say the time is now. 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
1: The time. 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In this fifth time, we say the time is now. You have no belief. Because if you do believe in what I'm saying, you will be happy and healthy.
0: Eji Obari, what is
2: the time is now?
0: Wobieni
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0: Live comment.
2: Oh, I know I'm a boy, Juma.
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2: Not him.
0: 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One hundred. 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
0: Kofi
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0: 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One hundred.
2: Oh, two hundred.
3: Oh. Oh, media. 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
3: 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Mamre. 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
2: yeah, that's how we be superintendent, man. Yeah, that yeah. Oda, oda, oda. Yeah, yeah, yeah. Yeah, yeah. Yeah, yeah.
0: Yeah, yeah. Yeah, yeah. Yeah, yeah. Yeah, yeah. Yeah, yeah.
2: Yeah, yeah.
0: Yeah, yeah. Yeah, yeah. Yeah, yeah. Yeah, yeah. Yeah, yeah. Yeah, yeah. Yeah, yeah. Yeah, yeah. Yeah, yeah.
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0: yeah. Yeah, yeah. Yeah, yeah. Yeah, I'm just for your point. 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
5: I go kill you with your dino. 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The other so be beer one in Abbey. The two blog on the dear, a free hot yaka in our sway you. The security doors, main entrance, and the raw honey Italia, my personal bedroom on the scene, a techie, the whole kitchen near China door. My office one of my use glass doors on Guano, a mu single, a mu double, ni mu one and half. FO, a quality, and an bonus for mobile to me to be. Or Drobo Hayao, a Japia stores opposite, and it's infiltration hall. And next, no Drobo sample vote, there be a K of Wa, Washington Bay, and a business center. No one, I've been going to the station, Bisbo Enterprise, K of Wa, a mama Yisikaya, Washington Bay near Shuanko, said Junubi Kran, away in a new home, and he has over Paki Kano, who be Bia Ubija or Kernubia, said Ujan and a son or Sakano, who be unfashe. For Quanchefono, K of Wa Nemo, 0243 505781, and as 020-680-2232. K Abua, Bisbo Washing Bay. K Abua, Bisbo Enterprise. Finishing, okay, okay. Finishing, or dino. Say your house, and a plumbing, honey, my dear. 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

0: people in German, both north and south. Le Benz Pub is the new location in town.
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0: Ajiwani a Le Benz Pub, such a beautiful environment. Spacious, serene. A new pub up German south. Precisely Japek Room. Na upe baby oba song wo ho. And that's all kinds of celebration. A Le Benz Pub and the boss wo. Unim say we can send it here. I am a vibe. Boys and the girls. Then a place to be. Aye, Le Benz Pub. Yato in Sabiabi. Alcohol, non-alcoholic. Both local and foreign. At low price. Nasa a kebab on Sudia. Aye, so delicious. A confirmana, gizasiana, sausageana, and now punchy. Only problem. A juma ye for yourself. Ewa Le Benz Pub when you meet say. Na wamu hunsu chia. Ha ha. Le Benz Pub. Hot pins, meat plants. Nasa a do occasional. A one will be adding any chile. If it's a wedding. And your papa jigu asuma ankasa. Le Benz Pub, I would jump your club. What a West Quinoso. Old Commercial Bank, wana. Mitchell, police for fear. A hot and open Le Benz Pub. Le Benz Pub. A white dead Le Benz Pub. Safe and social.

0: 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We are Oba, Doctor Dufan Fidim, and no any friend say, fertility profile. We are Bema's near Dufan Fidima, Brony FNC, cement fluid analysis. Se upe se uhunu u blood group unsua. 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U kidney ti sayin. Upe se uhuni se u HIV. Ana unibi. Ana se stomach ulcer. Hepatitis. 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White. Syphilis, candidiasis, low blood pressure, high blood pressure, any area who will be. And I said, what about legacy diagnosis solutions? Yeah, you check it out. Legacy diagnosis solutions. You know what you're doing? Brian from Collab, they are scanning. If you're a check, you're a trouble. You're a so. You're a nurse, much the war. And you hear him. A Dana Ghana flag and the US flag. A war nimuno. A wope and obehunu. Legacy diagnostic solutions. Mr. Number ni yame pa. Sergeant number ni bim. 0545-375-456.
1: Shem me sini pi. 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Amani brand. Ambassador, and it is so called now Cototasa or Jibre, not Ochra, dear. 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Our job, I face so in your China door, so 1.5, double, single, glass door, and also your tombi. 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In this opposite metal task, I will fear an answer officer, and your friend and not du pokutas. I will 0247-604987 0200-87-0405. Wajobu Claudia Ma, Kishe, Ewo, Abunsana, Doma Teachers, Ewa Sieno, Asia Pe, Ewa Kwano, any Ewo, Yeni Medcourt Pharmacy, any DNA, and Asa Wuko Kise Femino, Nana Dupokuta, Sebane Tas, any plumbing, who sent some dia, who and a woman ya who difference, no.
2: Micha Wominia, oh, fan, bro.
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2: Thank you. Mepacho, Maminu Kunu, any member come back a crowd with Trevor Bassia. Why?
3: Yo, Matia.
2: I just go. I said, oh, wife, Edmund Chowum, Puebisan. A year pass away. Was in anyone a show, Branassi. And the mamma would dim a new kind. I'm a mamma brabba bassa. Name Sumarura Bank. 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
3: Wow, what can some more?
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3: As you assume that do do. 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

0: Suma Wura Bank, head office, it was Suma Hinkro, branches, it was Sampa, one marketing the dish anymore.
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0: Brekum, one is posted on the dish anymore. Goka, Waban Goka, senior high school. Brody, our town center, wa. Camp Johnson, a Benedafu Frono, and a Luokrum, a servant to the Bisoquanoso. 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
3: odro heba
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3: ani da so fm
1: afei
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3: main lorry station baby I'm fa atuna kano
1: japekrom
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3: shane nsu o
1: person of fra
3: 0249711379
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10: 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Ya Jibia. 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
11: Fernandez, no flag. Christian Eriksen zooming in on goal and finding Rashford. Face to face with a buoyant Sheffield end.
4: That's his way.
12: Abraham is key, but his first touch is all important. He's got a wonderful left foot and he keeps it on that left foot. His first touch is out in front of him and then he pretty much passes it home. But his positioning initially in between defenders, outstanding. He knows exactly what he wants to do and he sets himself up with that first touch and there's no panic. It's just a pass into the back of the net. But
13: finds Baba with a beautiful pass. Upon! And not that he can either!
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0: wala busia yamwa ha amwa kwaba mfa mra shono so na e Friday 12 June 2026 Brasser Power Sports 2 Jara Juan Sam Ebutuga on 7 PM Brasono so latest update local stories on 7 PM for Ed Eba at the Blasters of Ghana Da Enra Amo Enya touch it down Rhode Island, USA. Oh, Babua, Eguzo, Ekoso. For the FIFA World Cup. Yaminyan to my first game. Next week, Wednesday. Against Panama. Coach Carlos Correa. And boys, Eguzo. Aye, pre-present. Era Juan Sam Ed Eba. Na coach no anakasa. Sam Ben and Ed Eba. Captain Aramatino. Jordan. Pierre Ayu. Or Sam Ed Tuja. Era Juan Sam Ed Eba. GFA President. Mr. Kurt Okroku or some Edia Tuja or some Edia Eba Zlatan Ibrahimovic Ibrakadabra Ansu Adikomo Afa Blasters home Sa Ansna Roy King and Iron Wright Obunya anyadin komo Afa Blasters Ehwensem Ede Eba Honorable Sports Minister Kofi Idi Adams Ehwensem Ede Atuja Prince Tegu Prince of Ghost Former Striker Arma Ghana Ehwensem Ede Atuja Amina Eba live on the show. Local club issues. Na ya kunin komo Eddie Ama. Tranfe news. Ben Efo Eddie Eba. Toma General Stars. Anya appointed new head coach. Coach Benya. Na Honsam Eba. Mba konkro fonkro so na ya kodi kumopi FIFA World Cup 2026 starting Danura ewa Mexico first game etoja upi match Mexico ebotia South Africa given ekose South Korea ebotia Czech Republic Given a question, the minion to my Imre game a basso. There are winsome at the Eba. Transfer news, more updates. A drop at the amount. Bernardo Silva 2 Real Madrid. Hong Kong Eba. Julian Alvarez. The update Eba Ewosono so. And of the other stories, and so a drop at the amount. There's are many more. And yet, the airport is also an area. And to all Johnny, maybe PM and so at me, I can't kind. Soon air live on stream.com, online radioboss.com, and of you more than Ghana.com. And to all Johnny, online portal. Tapi biar ansur atmi ayah kamu. Oh, text to message. na makin kan ade amon 0546 637474 0546 637474. Shannon song se pekas madu
1: bajo la ciudad
0: na ya soren konyosua y bien lance natum na onso when I put number so I better wadwen in the professional way Mitino e Nuru Din Franco Naru de General Kobatanika e Wushono So
2: Exa de amor para ti
0: Moses Adekum Kobatanika e Wushono So
2: Por todo lo que
0: A the boss player Captain Fantastic Kalajo Eki Akono A four star Amakona Shaibu Star by the foreigner Amunya Boya Chidom As departmental producers, I'm not sure how to do the amount. For now, to 3 o'clock, I'm not sure how to do the amount. And to old Johnny, you be on to my camper. Now, Jumago P, and as we are saying, I'm not sure how to do the amount. Grace Enterprise, now, Ope Ensu Anum, and Sua. With me as a boy, not never a queen at a mom, and so on. My boy, a pomodin, copium our Grace Enterprise, your Bell Aqua Mineral Water, Aqua Active Vena Water, Prime Water, and a few Vortex Mineral Water in our corner, Aqua DB, and a Biaquipa. 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Oko water was one ma. San Panoswa. And a Grace Enterprise Award. Over for 0543 1322 06. And I say 0549983720. Now when a Grace Enterprise. And so, any come a Master Jones, aluminum glasses, open window glasses, door glasses, say safe glasses, a showcase, open arc, Minabi Elho, and a DFI glasses there, Master Jones, Masoy and a Urona Bia Kappa. Eti what's it done a way now open sir with the glasses the cross amawa move from Master Jones now wakoye at the amawa kampa or send us a encouragement into open sir oba ekushan glasses a fanako Master Jones aluminum glasses now you're entering son of Juma Bien cuyé un enfant aimant. 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Na on est Master Jones. 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
2: Por cada sueño en la calle, por todo lo que viví. Y aunque se apague la luz.
0: 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Run or Drobo Taxi Store Building Honema Yeah Ben Nana Apia Store Nepe Anna say Shakers Fast Food Uba Chape Kruma Yeah Ben Suma Rob Bank Limited Yeni Presby Asarano In AT Anime Pe 0244 96 94 91 Test to message. Na main king kain. And so enfa emo. 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
3: Enti wall ye si fon na afisema yensa kana nyere hwansem edia tuja na ibiam aye kama ewo jima denaso yen kwa the blasters of Ghana na yen fa update enfa tuja enfa ema na edanura the blasters of 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you pa, now you beam as a kuye, no se Panama dear, Amu Enquire, Amu Enquire, Hippian Boys, Group L, Yente Sama, Zlatan, Adi Atuja.
4: Zlatan, give us a group that you like.
5: I would like to choose Group L. We have England. Is it coming home? Let's see. We have Croatia. I have some roots from Croatia also, so I'm supporting them in this tournament. And then we have Ghana, big talents. Let's see what they bring. We have Panama, unfortunately, in this group. I think there will be a punching bag where England, Croatia will fight for the first spot. And Ghana might disturb them and take some points. Mm. But I don't see Panama. I know Thierry said about Haiti, but I think he's being nice now.
6: Oh, just surprised.
5: Or he has some friends in the national team and he wants
6: to.
4: So
5: he's being nice.
4: You have no friends in Panama then? So you say no points? What about a goal?
5: I don't want to be like disrespect, but this is difficult. This is three confirmed nations.
3: Ente anom aya insama Zlatan Ibrahimovic. Ed a toja, Yara Winsam, Amaya TFO, as a Wajima Dinosaur, now former captain, Arema Manchester United, Roy Keane, Eddie Atuja, Sir Coach Carlos Correa, Osha Nahodia, a defense, and Ojidipa, Sir Blaster Tina, defense, as a bit me, I solid yepa, maybe beam as I come out. Coach Carlos Correa now hold them a defense and some Roy Keane at the Atuja in this month or the Atuja Roy Keane.
7: I just hope they don't become too defensive because Carlos has gone in there.
8: Yeah.
7: And one of Carlos's biggest strengths was obviously his defensive side of the game. Brilliant coach, huge question marks about him as a manager.
8: Yeah.
7: Certainly, I've had the personality of a dead fish when I worked with him. But as a coach, a very good session. But now that he's managing, and there's huge question marks over him. So whether he's too defensive, it might backfire on him.
8: But so he was an assistant when obviously you were at Old Trafford, assistant to Sir Alex. And is that what he tended to work on?
7: That was
8: his first and foremost. That was his instinct.
7: Yeah, I was just fine. Of course, you need a foundation. You want to be tough to beat. But really, and that's fine if you're coaching. But then when you talk about being a manager and having that personality, I think that's where he comes up short.
9: Especially when you're playing, Roy, with players who are about expressing yourselves. That's what you don't want to see. You don't want to see a manager who's going to come in and get them defending and hopefully they can break. You want to let these players just go and play.
7: And he only came in the last 1 or 2 months. Again, he's not had much time to work with the players. So they're big challenges.
3: Ente enom aya insama former captain Arema Manchester United Roy Keane enso eri etuja afa coach ne den are Carlos Correa ye jamu ade aman ewo jimo deno so unise otimi egoji Roy Keane enti Onyipa ɛno 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
8: Antoine Semenya has been brilliant since actually the first day of last season. Do you remember he scored two at Anfield for Bournemouth on the very first game? And I mean, how impressed were you with what he did at Manchester City?
9: Well, like what you was going to talk about. You wanted to talk about Semenya.
8: Was it? We've got time. You can both talk about Semenya at length.
9: The thing is that it's the kind of signing that obviously at the time I was devastated because you know that if he goes to City, there's going to be a massive problem, and he showed that. Him and Gueye, I think Gueye as well was a magnificent signings, and they've done exactly what they needed to do. Unfortunately, they didn't do it in the end. But you're talking about quality and where he's come from, and you look at his story as well, Semenya, how long it took to get there. I remember watching him at Bristol City. Now he didn't look nothing like that. You could see that he had the skill, but then he's just obviously he's got better and better, and the quality has gone up. And then going to City and just fitting into that and everything that goes with being in a Pep side so smoothly, it just shows the quality of him and how good he is.
7: Yeah, you always look at the attacking players do the effect games. Yeah. That's the big challenge for these players, particularly when they get the move, because you're thinking when you're at certain clubs, you go, yeah, that's a good level for you. There's always that question, because that's the level you're at. Then when they get the move, and maybe the time of the season is always a bit of a challenge, but the top players always step up to the next level.
9: Yeah.
7: And the fact is, we saw at City, he surrounded himself with better players. He took that responsibility. It looked like he enjoyed it, and he needed to do that in the World Cup now with the teammates around him. He needs to step up, and it'd be no surprise if he does.
8: He scored. I remember we did the League Cup tie at Newcastle, the semi-final, and he scored, and it was one of his first games. And obviously, he scored the winning goal in the Cup final. Yes. I mean, that's absolutely that's
7: a bit of quality. Quality goal. Yeah. Again, affecting the games, having an impact. That's what all the top attacking players do.
9: I think you look at just on Antoine. Is you look at him in this kind of tournament against this caliber of player. He is somebody that can turn into a real star off of the back of this World Cup, without a doubt, with the season he's had. You know, you can't ignore Brandon Thomas Asante at Coventry as well. He scored like 13 goals, 27, coming into the prime of what he's doing. Now he's coming into the Premier League. This is an amazing window for someone like him. He can play across the front. So again, they'll be coming in with a lot of confidence, especially the way that they're
3: Hente ano ayɛ nsɛm a efo ɛde ɛba yɛre ho nsɛm ama yɛ tiefo nso ɛwɔ dwumaden no so na Carlos Correa ayɛ head coach ɛrema Blasters ɔde ato dwa sɛ after game bia obia wohu sɛ Blas no ɔmmɛge pradeɛ pa obia ɛbɔ Blas no bas because ɔmo ɛkubɔ dwuma ama biam ayɛ kama and after game bia Obiwa mwuse, yes, plus no, and so at me, about Macman, Coach Carlos Correa.
6: So, in behalf of my voice, I just can, as a coach, guarantee that when you finish the games,
3: Ante eno aya ensama, Coach Carlos Correa. Ed e to dwa yore ho nsam down e wo jima denso na captain Martino Jordan Ayu odi atudwa se plus no am ready se am e me gana funa prodie pa un ko dia gro am e ko very serious and focus na am ens at me am me gana proud Jordan Pierre Ayu.
6: We have three massive games for us, and we want to make you guys proud, we want to make Ghana proud. Obviously, it's not going to be easy, but with your prayers and your support, hopefully, we'll be successful. So, we want to thank everyone for your support and keep on praying for us because we're here to make history. Thank you.
3: Hente ano aya insama Blasters captain Jordan Ayu, Eddie Etoja, Jerahwensam Adi Emma, Ewo Jima Denso, Na President, Arima GFA, Kurt Okraku, Adi Atoja, Sewe, Fifth Tama, The Blasters of Ghana Eko Sakain, Ewo the FIFA World Cup, Amotamanye, Yebranye, Ewo Se, Yetimi Anso, Ewo Jima Kampa, Kurt Okraku.
10: And in this fifth time, we say the time is now. In this fifth time, we are saying the time is now. You have no belief. Because if you do believe in what I'm saying, you'll be hopping and jumping and clapping.

0: ano aye insama Kate ade todwa yere ho nsam maya tiefo ans ewuj madenoswa ano nasen gutwa na Prince Tego Prince of Ghost aye former striker Arma Blasters ori atujwa se antoma semanya ebetimi abo namba na runo na ibiam ans aye kampa bet ewo se otimi aye mo compose na biako ipa chance ba ewo se otimi ans ase na biako ipa yente se Prince Tego ori atujwa
1: Semenyo, before he went to Man City, trust me, if you check our national team and the most of the games that we have played, he is the one who have gotten most of the cheap chances
2: in the most.
1: You get me? Yeah. And I think one time we met at the camp, I told him that this is only his problem because he always think I've scored already.
2: Already. Oh, okay.
1: And before you, that thing is as just a second. You get me? Make sure the ball is in the net. Be sure before.
2: Before you go and do anything.
1: Don't just get the chance. Once the ball is on your feet, then you've not even taken the decision.
2: Okay.
1: So when I told him that, I think... fast forward, I've seen him improved. You check when he's in Man City too, I've seen a very big improvement that shows that even if we put him at the main striker, he can do something.
2: Exactly.
1: I 100% believe that he can, because he has really, improved. Because I've been watching him, watching the goals, and I was like, oh, if this boy, if it was in the national team, we would spoil it. But
2: now
1: he has scored. And you can see that right now, the confidence have come to the extent that if he's in the box, he's not
2: different. Exactly.
1: And when you have that kind of composure, trust me, always you get a clear picture.
2: Yeah.
1: You don't panic.
0: Hante ano aye insama Prince of Ghost Prince Tego ed e todwa jere ho nsam amaye tiefo ens e ujuma denoswa ano anyasen gutwa yanko onabo sports minister Kofi Edi Adams na soye na yenko ni koma enfomo bisa no se take it ho nsam ens at the same
3: tickets we paid for is 1,000. So far, the FA, we bought the tickets through the FA.
4: Yeah.
3: So far, the FA have delivered about 700 of the tickets involved in Ghana-England game. They have also delivered about 700 for Ghana-Panama and 625 for Ghana-Croatia. This night, we expect the remainder of the tickets to be delivered to the DFA-appointed officials who is in charge of what? Tickets.
4: Okay.
3: And so for anyone...
4: Yeah.
3: Evan, let me just finish. Let Ghanaians know who MPP are. Clearly, they speak only to destroy, not because they want any wealth here. That's why I gave you an example of an earlier MPP communicator that you never heard any of their officers come out to say, this thing you are saying is not true. The director of protocol that he referenced didn't come out. The general secretary didn't come out. Nobody came out to deny that thing was a lie because it served their interest. Today they are throwing an.
0: Hante ano aye insama, honorable sports minister Kofi Edi Adams Edi Tudwa, no se owe coach Carlos Corozza, najuma aswani yepa, okwa training grounds. Na over plus no diwa nema esi ekwa coach no na juma asoni yepa.
3: This I believe it will push us through. This I believe, and the coach too has done well. Look, the coach has imbibed in the team a certain team spirit that it is not about just an individual, but it is more about a team. That if you all defend, you all in the midfield, you all in the attack, and you benefit from having all these departments work together. And so each must cover the other. And so the team spirit is what is going to drive these are Black Stars at this tournament very, very far. Okay. And I think you are right when you talk about the physicality of the Panama team. That is true. But you would observe also that in terms of our training, the coach understands the World Cup is all about also physicality. And so there's a need to build the physical well-being of the team. And that they haven't denied that there's a need for improvement, and they have worked at it. I saw a certain level of energy when we played the Wales. I think I saw a certain level of energy. And with the continuous training they have had in America, I believe that we will have a good team.
0: Hante ano aya ensema honorable sports minister Kofi Edi Adams ed etoja yera hunsem amaya tefo ewojimo denoso na former coach Arima Vision FC nana Pagu Ajman adi atoja sir dream and it's a one day obe head coach ama Ghana Blasters coach Nana Kwaku Ajman.
4: I want to coach the Ghana Blasters for sure. It's my dream target. I'm going to continue to learn from my predecessors. I'm going to pick up the modern role. I actually did my licenses in Wales. So I know that the Welsh FA will be very happy to see one of their students, you know, coaching in the national side. At the moment, just even this 2026, I did 6 different courses with them, positional play, you know, developing the individual, all of that. I have all the certificates already done. So I'm ready. I want to take on a bigger challenge, and I want to make everybody happy, and also count myself as part of the elite coaches bearing on.
0: Hante Anom Aya Insama, former coach, Adima Vision FC, Nana Kwaku Ajman, Ed Etoja, Yara Hunsam, Amaya Tifo, Ans Ewojima Denoso, Yanko Akra Hansu Folk, Phobia Never Say Die, Anto The Bones Are Rotten, Na Yanko Nikoma Enfama, Na Mifan Tuja, Sir Hansu Folk, Ans Ani Hope Brandt, Amo Ans Anya Asayin, Amo Ebek, Kate sponsor Arama Akra House of Folk and to Netizen a Hope Brand among and a Ebbe sponsor House of Folk as our Jesse Hua Ye Jamu Adi Amon our Jimwa Denoso a 1 year and among us Asanya Ye Jamu Adi Amon our Jimwa Denoso na on villain at me Equoso Yentia Bra na House of Folk on villain the Hope Brand.
5: Before the crowds, before the lights, there was a dream. 11 generations have carried it. Born in 1911, it lives in every street in Ghana, every stadium, and every heart. Today, a new identity rises, a symbol of where we have been and where we are going. Accra Hearts of Oak and THB, uniting tradition and hope, carrying forward the immortal spirit of never say die until the bones are rotten. A new identity, the same heart.

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son also player are a macro black master son picoroco Emmanuel Anchi Diamond Saka say I likely sabajone.

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we announce when you impress and your booty mouth attested, yakin kind. And so, I'm a bamu helper, Mr. Nami Pacha Bajibi. Now, into me, as a more campa, a presser, it was here at the amount. Sexual weakness, me Pacho Sebi, O come personal money bomb, into me and Quankine. Be my offer match. Na 3 points no. One son and me and can match and the bill so happy your pa. I was a match at your far. Utimi answer a botch my din. Now, Utimi answer I win a game beer because me my name, Udenanim, are representing boys in the main. And T. Oqua, Masse, and we are Masse, ha, co, na, copim, no co, anim. 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I will drop main station. A plus a bar. I will drop a butu of winna qua. One sa I bet me as a cabby. And as a oberharma, a be off diam, yama on sacabina, with a kudujima kapa. From penny form. Now when you come all, 0249 711379. 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Nana, a two. Poku and constructions and dance the honema here come from Adamoyipa. Self floor tiles, wall tiles, design tiles, floor decor, wall decor, doors and open, say China door, Turkey door, glass door, metal door, bathroom door, nina kwa unsa ebit makabi, plumbing materials, say PVC pipes. 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

0: 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I'm going to be a CCTV installation. Network installation. I'm going to be a trouble. St. Mary's Hospital. 0248-913857. 0504-359720. Now, as I connect, and so at me at the Kumakampa, Nabia Koye, at the Ama Bob Ziga Enterprise, say provision Namadia Obia Bob Ziga and Obiako, a moon and a ope, say Dino Delicia, say Umbrella Sunshine. Perfume rice, cook and joy. Nina e wan ho draw kwa onsa ebit makabi. 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
0: Tiye rum na yakuni kuma mkrofon kroso atimi adi ama 0546-637474 0546-637474 Test message tiyankin kai enfa emo.

Right, eh, eh, and that's what 101.5. I'm not so see a common name. Now, you to me, I call farm on some edible dye in a tier for 18 and every area in Juma de Cassie. So, Shannon Swami said, Juma de Cassie, no, I'm 14 Ebby Edia to one FM one of air monitor feed no and area area in Juma de Cassie. So, Sky Nessels, you El Sharabi Preparatory School, one of air monitor feed no and Yasam Getua, Bright of Bright Barbering Salon, one of air monitor with Jabber Market Nachi, Shannon Swami said, Martin Luther, Levels Mantemaya. One of you know, KTK, one of them, and area, my commander Haruna, Richardo, Tiago, one of them, and the feed, no master, your good name, Master Taylor, our left and right, Nanata Japanese, your back room, one of so them, and the feed, and area, and yes, and get to a mepacho straight away, Yenti, Simuna, and Fansano, and for and my in a tier for 18, and area, mepacho wouldn't sell World Cup, and a game back able to me at the end, and you may, and on who could PM our area. Toronto Stadium, El Aya Antonio Air Canada, Mepacho Aya Diese, Omai Aya Frenese Canada, Wanum Air Tenefie, Wanum Anne Bosnia and Herzegovina, Wanum Ed Ebebani, Wudim Zoko PM Ewo FIFA Rank in Nesua, 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mu ewo eye match no mu a adeba kwa ewo mu nie Bosnia and Herzegovina mepacho omoshe eye I had this almost a go. Our 10 World Cup games are almost to abonning in Amepacho. I had this a one to qualify a progressive from the group stage. Are my eye friends of Bosnia in 10 games. Nina and Mepacho, what to me as a go, sir. Yet is answer air to ja. It and this I had this Uber qualification. One who to me a corner say a Bosnia and Herzegovina to score a massa. A yesika, usika bro, Uber to me a faco fino could be none your mind to me acoso. Shannon Swan, Mrs. Gave them refra your friend said Facundo Tello. I'm a part of Argentina and the FIFA 40 minutes I gave them at Eddie Amanum. So one call no one could this I gave now. Yet it's answered at today. Jemu Eddie Amay at tier four. No, my patcho wouldn't say a games now at me at a just so far. No, my patcho say an at here wouldn't say group A or mine at your friend is a Mexico one Eddie Kine one hour 3 points plus 2 goals. Wouldn't say on my IFS and South Korea one etosumienum 3 points plus 1 goal on my autosumian sano a on my IFS said Czech Republic one etosumian san on our 0 points minus 1 goal and on my IFS South Africa what was anaya our group A on one me pacho or what just and or 0 pointer or what minus 2 goals are yet it's answer at to ja at amenity for 18 and area away and do my dear case so me pacho my entrance on na yang kwa na yang kwa din kwa mo ewa World Cup ni mwa na me pacho wuni mse o mai a ye friend se aye Ghana wan ekwa lande ewa aye United States eda enra a mai avu franso no I had yes, one air to me equal lande, ya, yet it's answer air to Eja, and this Abra Milocas almost. A my hour do I was say, one equal PM hour or my yam, your friend is Mexico, Canada, and answer United States, no, I had yes, one minute to me a call, Ako PMUA, Mepacho World Cup, no, air to me Abacoso, Nayanko PM our France, not Yanko Dinkomo, Unim Soko PM our France, France players, no, I had yes, and I know, not one Aja, one Aja Hoya, Kylian Mbappe Luton, is about Paye first said Didier Deschamps our year manager Edema that Le Brut of France no what to ash emra say player Bienua over to every camp not work baby acquire idea of him now about your France players at here Abrantia your friends are Kylian Mbappe Abrantian at me bunekete aqua PM our Madrid acquire our Madrid our social media and say Kylian Mbappe on ne quanchema massa on one in Madrid important war and any massa France who draw and no more day or quiet day also on in a good date on any girl on massa or mu cotina baby not just say or mutu mia pe a piani be now my pet drinks yes you now on when you're teaching up yes you not just say and you may not be a cosy at a momo such one or a quadie massa yes France players no or my developer or my boy food say a brantiano or to every camp or quiet san no matter no it is answer air bar yet it's answer no am I a tier four number one tiamit h remoir papa your friends said Didier Deschamps or say massa
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Because a Kamel send number 2 position one ma Julius Kunde ebono a Kamel send for so bia ni so abrante e corner or banner che say over 40 games abrante ni nyan she go enya make assist and so Malo Gusto in just 9 games were producing 2 assists. Edia on my app, your friend is Air France. Edis Abreno, debate Egus Ekoso, say up to several president Didier Deschamps. Oma Abrantia, your friend is Air Malo Gusto. On starting France games, I would know. And that's Oman is starting on. And Mre and Krabia, young copium Ewo Spain. Naya Quadincomo, who copium Ewo Spain. Mepacho, Edanra, Abrantia, your friend, Sir Lamine Yamal. Abrantia, a full training Edema on my your friend is a Spain na me ba cho abrantia no game won betumi abo won first game a won be against Curacao no enya me wonwa se abrantia na ye frane se eye Lamine Yamal obetumi anya minute na wasi akan e wo honum we Ezek Epa ye emulate for 18 in the score 101.5 me ba cho FIFA a decide se adia ye frane se release cross aye dey share players contract mu no and this e be mandatory e be en share e be chenchina che enya na na sem bia na media bia da bi FIFA for chere mu a enya dey say one e be enyo ma sa enti no say no say player bi e be sane contract me pa cho aye dey say ade ye friend say aye mandatory contract no we be to add ye shame say e release cross no or branton on fun shame ne say be ya o chena bi no say utu no ana say obi e be beto na kwaye 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currently, I granted 15 to 16 million euros a year. When net salary, yet TV beer film, I granted the coffee, you know, 15 to 16 million. 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

0: 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Nigerian player washed 30 goals 30 assists in the Premier League and Abrante on the record I don't know Real Madrid one H Remua Bernardo Silva Abaino Omores Omodia Brantia your friend Rodrigo Cascante 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the bid, echo, I'm on the corner, I'm back for Branson up, now I'll be shack at Amamo, I'm on your money not to have to see at Amamo, only 20 minutes, H. Lemoa, after the departure of Papa, your friend is aye Pep Guardiola no, players do P in person of Martin City. The likes of Jesco Vardy or what the conduct of Tuna Nim or Samasa Montreal Chainsaw.
1: Okay.
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1: Okay.
0: 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Okay. If you are my players, Nibi. 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
0: yes Basa nya offer bia offer no eye correct bia
1: okay
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1: okay enti hano dear from eba Franco Naro to general na otena ngas latest update for news or ensem di agwo yeurom na muzie. And so, just to summa, you did a go at the amount 0546637474. Test message, then can kind and far and more. Mose, good afternoon.
2: Afternoon, Bunny.
1: Now, if you have a cordial,
2: she done for the owner. So,
1: I'm not going to be a camper.
2: You
1: didn't call your defer.
2: The trading was in there. ene ye fiada and okay energy na ni so be be weda no she da mo in pem ye nim si no ho deno swat ka
1: okay
2: bye ho dia de be ye juma de be
1: ho
2: ya si aba ni aba
1: fantastic
2: abani eya hasu fuk ene tied before na kan boom almost omo kete omo
1: okay
2: I don't see any routine wrong, sir. A kit, a ABC. I be room organ, Hana, who piece of Tim's knee be Jesus. Don't forget, sir, at a point in time, I think, sir, no quarter conquan or market to
1: one.
2: I didn't say Olympus clan.
1: Okay.
2: Or market to one, and San Olympus equal relegation, unfortunately for them. But I did back where I say, Tia, sir, and say, se obinya vem a German company enya dazil no se obekete wa se wo ye supporter of House of Fukwa, the only thing that you have to do and say obomo mani age so that contract na o ma sign no e betimi e de resource e de papa e de abre House of Fukwa.
1: Okay
2: na ye be wie no na Jesus ni ento a only two
1: Kind of
2: here. No go.
1: Because some numbers will be.
2: Ah, what's that?
1: So I say fans neto.
2: Akwa kwa yese. Coming to yeah adverti. Once yeah advert say best the mwa mufa musika mba ni yafanya commentary. Yeah hand go hand cam.
1: Yes.
2: Yeah the commentary ni mama mwa ibu mudi ton tom ebo mwa japadi ya humba ya mama. Na mu product na mu ton ya tom mama. Na mu suma miska. Say the best you to energy drink.
1: Okay.
2: Na yes you eti mi anom. Ye di bi etu ya mfanama. Because I'm from a new way into me in your commentary.
1: Debbie.
2: And I'm holding soon you are into me in your commentary. And this I've been a THB in the house of food in a quackway.
1: Okay.
2: Or Moody Ababa Shah has to fukum. No, me say, Ghana Hanum say, no, you got to call a free a sin chair. The next bigger club on our Ghana Hanum, a house of food.
1: Where did the beti bow?
2: Any debate, any debatable. No, I ha. And I will honor more. I need debatable.
1: The Ubers of France Minister as a
2: fan. BBM.
1: BBM.
2: Eh. May yes, you say, Hassu Fook. Support a video club in the etching here. Even though no, I will honor more. You will be some questions with you. Kotoko near the club of Wadi League Dodo. A fact. Kotoko near the club of Wadi Champions League Dodo. A fact. Kotoko Nkwani, the only Ghanaian club of produce web African best. In the Kotoko Nkwani, a small club. The biggest club in Ghana in terms of fan base. Kotoko supporters change any other team here Ukuruma.
1: Okay.
2: In the Kotoko Nkwani, the biggest club. Maybe Hasu Fuku, uyi Kotoko Fruwa, Hasu Fuku nebeba. In the say, amu beye investment to Kotoko mu. Now at a point in time, aman for Roche for replica this is a. SSR na Hasu Fuku supporters and so ye.
1: Okay.
2: So amman to Jesus ni dia. They will come and they will go. Because sabi, I won't find me say this in the year no more and any more fake. And into no more. But in Chebia, na Hasu Fuku. I think Hasu Fuku nearly does.
1: Yes.
2: Anana.
1: No more.
2: Umbru.
1: Yes, Umbru.
2: Hasu Fuku ni Umbru.
1: And
2: we ye.
1: And then Tamkra, Abuja.
2: Because I support us in 2 days, you know.
1: Almost in the body.
2: Almost in the body. But, so open quality, dear Haminia. Quality, dear Nibon and Namu.
1: Okay.
2: Se ope sebe sebe mkwanchen kwanchen ibi di idi ya 20-30 which mi to be ayi togu di ibi
1: which line ibi
2: eno do beti wanya bi 30 na wako wako fre THB wako fa umbru adi da song kiti wa so do you think se ope nyan 30 cities ayi 120 50 300 eko no hwa se mkwa muni idi ana amo peso mwenye investment hasu fuku peso mwenye investment shada baya ya kebi yon mwende dino mwako kututu ya numo timia to play sa ayi so mwoto jesus How to fuck players we? Minia, coach now walk on there. I think say, Ghana had him last year. Now we Jesus Christ free one. So on the best saving we are here, from the Christian perspective. The next person wounding, coach how to fuck did the money?
1: Did the save us pa?
2: Me nam catch now. How to fuck players we? You find this is simple.
1: None points near.
2: I'm telling you.
1: Over clubs be players some more. Now
2: the players part teams ni bikuta. Now they just imagine sa coach ni nyasa players na.
1: Ko, it must be.
2: How to fuck team we? Chamain. Oya de. And the answer for players who told me dear. So a man pay for from a fra. Emra o motu to musika bi won chenchen am pe quality coach o baby police coach we are has folk be sa kon dadam e be wi no mo privilege
1: se o mo pe ai enin
2: ai Christopher enin
1: komo koso
2: tell us some mekan wa
1: yes
2: last week o be also all resign every summer
1: yes
2: o beti ya ba has folk is not a bad coach o ba ba bo has folk
1: so has a penalty bow
2: ai
1: town of Chelsea no
2: se okopi mu amono ne
1: yes
2: ana anten tam contact na anko yi ena o sa ba back but o ba na has folk enya coach dada
1: okay
2: ana e man ko pii mu samate so ko en so no now pe one of the highest paid coaches now not also fool say say e won Ghana Premier League nim nti se wo ja samate sato wonum aba hasufu kwa definitely e se sika kakra be kan sika no
1: okay
2: aha then do di 2cd ya won o ma di 2cd
1: dabi ko on pressure
2: aha o ba di be 2cd pressure nti hasufu supporters no sren yes sren
1: okay
2: thb aba mumla moto jesus quality no ho moto jesus no sebe no musu nya bibi mfiri mu na omunya bibi no musu discussion mu na but me to quality players na etimi abo hasufu
1: okay
2: menu ya media no so nchen ya eh etimu e fela dia na stars enya a good coach na dia na stars na chere from last season no na a recruitment of players
1: yes.
2: But this season, I think, say, I'm more call for quality, not just mere players. Even though some of the players didn't want money, and didn't more. I didn't start to look better at a point in time. That team's be crepe. See, do sana.
1: Yes.
2: From nowhere. Now, need no more talk about it. But your ball league in here, no. Now, see, you local blasters team could be a more represent Ghana.
1: Yes.
2: See, do sana. But this time around, maybe they will go for names. Players of Majesty Dean or Ghana Premier League in him. No more blend or more with players are or more last season. So that the general stars will be stronger. Now, if they want to do that, they need a coach who is a winner. Saba Aresteka, a very good coach, but he's not a winner. No more winner, Abba. Samuel Bodu a winner. And he will get them trophies. Don't forget COVID time, you know. No only the league, you know, with yes, Midiama Sporting
1: yes,
2: Club.
1: Yes.
2: And a truncated league, you know. 2021 could be more has to fuck. Bien de has to fuck yeah. When the league back to back, and that's why we need league as a GFA Cup in the same season 2021 with a Fiji Bani
1: back to back
2: any FA other players, you know. FA Cup so again back to back.
1: Yes.
2: 2021-2022 on a GA. But Obama PM will become Chelsea, you know. Sabi, coach being who Ghana Premier League nima, become Chelsea players will beat me. Sabi, sorry to say. Ubeti me the AG League. Because omu players na e campaigns, you know.
1: Omoton
2: muni na. Gregory Obeng Sachere. Omoton na de ma.
1: Adiana Stars.
2: Okwe kwa wansan kwa kwa wansan kwenye biyana. Omoton top defender de ma kotoko.
1: Natin se Afriye.
2: Yeah, I feel that most of their games. Mizaka Afriye, their best striker.
1: Yeah,
2: so omoton no. Ede ne kwa This sold one to Hubejewu to Kotoko. Omoton, they are right back, they are left back in Nani if we become Chelsea. Zakaria Fuseni.
1: Yes, Koroko.
2: And so Omoton no Makotoko. And you omu players in a car, you know. Players are from Division 1. You don't expect them to win the league.
1: And Boru Bojuma.
2: Oh, Bojuma, I'm telling you. They were the best team in the last 6 games.
1: Yes. Well, not so much.
2: I'm not catching you.
1: I think so, Babesi, if save for Eve you.
2: Or two kotoko. Bekum Chelsea two kotoko.
1: After say
2: kotoko nya 49 points, Bekum Chelsea nya 50 points.
1: After you see what small boy no.
2: And one under
1: 15 foot.
2: Aye. Omo win games na can about draw back. No, they qualify.
1: Chelsea two kotoko.
2: Aye, Chelsea.
1: Eh, na body ajuma.
2: Bekum Chelsea nya 50 points, kotoko 49.
1: Hey.
2: They did do a
1: million. Kotoko masapa.
2: Oh, Kotoko de second round de
1: Musapa.
2: Say first round de anko Kotoko beji league.
1: Musapa.
2: Second round no. Teams na na sapa no na Kotoko ni di kan.
1: Okay.
2: Teams omo relegation ni nya omo because omo nya de omo ko. Kotoko team no. Hey, they would start well in a fresh air. Everybody is happy. So, Kotoko problem no. Some problem man solve ya. A bit do
1: pressure from supporters and
2: players within them, no. Hey, league no badru baby no. Players ne bi starti so mu jidin pe. Na amaso abo mu mu. 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Na ye dia man for girls. Sebi sebi we dey aduane kura besan ne boy wa camper. Na o, mina ye frame say no. Really, no lie.
1: I'm in a camera now.
2: Tis other me, I'm in pass,
1: I'm in a compo.
2: Me could defend any team in a loose

0: Yes, I mean you on the quasaba.
1: Okay.
0: En runa Juma Dina a friend wake up on a statue. Na en ra teams him you and I say matches him you in a basso. Bacos basso 7 PM. And I'm a cos of basso 2 AM.
1: And Tabasen, eh? And Rabacon basso. And
0: okay, you're fine. Send it. I dear Bachendan.
1: Till you never call basson there. Say 12.
0: Ah, 2 years. Say about 12 at the action.
1: And never call we.
0: Ah, but call we. Na the basso run you, Bruno. I think say no here. See a beer or catcher or say, Mexico, are you ready? They are well prepared. They will beat South Africa.
1: Okay.
0: Now here will be our baby mom, you may be who be a because we host nation one. What prepare? Two. South Africa, your Maya, look at what is happening to them. Or more country name as from Ukraine Punyo. Even though say, Hugo Bruce Becker say it is not affecting the players. And you're not correct. Say affective the players, but your starting game, no. I think say everybody or here game the beer who say the South African any moment, no. Say you call her tackles beer by you could be you running you see no you who say South African, no. But it is a certain medical team one or more press here. Our moon species in farmer war. Now I'm very happy. Say I'm not here now. Say first goal, no.
1: Mm-hmm.
0: Julian Equinox.
1: Yes.
0: Abani, in same bi oha, ayana ha drink aka. Na me reading the story bi. Na abante ye no, unzo wa ye Colombian no.
1: Yes, a Colombian.
0: Na
1: tin said if I cross up free say Ghana Nigeria.
0: Ai. Na abante ye no, e duru ba bi no na yes on ton ko ke ni wi.
1: Hey.
0: To survive because o is street boy.
1: Ene ne fenye.
0: Masa. We street boy and them street the moa and yeah or 2 week akra now they are people to be at all. Now they become a crazy commander my man and papa no who says you money a profitable is come kakra bit me a man and then a second and then the busy and four.
1: Okay,
0: no more kwaba no a sabbath unit. Ah well me a mo boka kra so medical medical team you hire friend FC Tigers.
1: Okay,
0: are you could see a kind of crowd ho ma Anthony Martial
1: okay.
0: Ente kula sa team wi ne kwaye scouting e Colombia no ku hu ablantie no ano sisi de waje wi ni Cookington na oba bezi kwa ebo football ene ne ne he was a top scorer or was Saudi Arabian
1: yes,
0: league
1: yes ni. Yes so wa Alkadas
0: e duru ba bi no na mo de go key ni kura ma ya wi
1: ayi
0: akwe obu no obo Brentford
1: Tony
0: Ivan Tony
1: yes yes.
0: Yeah, do you know man? Because no, didn't bear 4 goals, was the same. And I'm not telling you, bear 5 goals. Oh, my last game, no, the Baji Gokino. And the scene now. So after, say, then the team, no, I even to need team a bow match a week. Till last games, ne Barcelona. Now, even to need my bow movie games a week or TV. And no, the Baji Gokino. And the Mexico national team, no more hope, I'm not telling you, say, oh, any form now, the free Saudi League in Mubana. Oh, wait to me, I push it to my Mexico.
1: Okay.
0: And Enra, he was the man of the match. Well, but one goal, no bear 4 shots. The ball could be a body ball pool. No,
1: yes.
0: So I go and say, I can bear for pay. Crash and go no say, you know. A queer fast with Yabo tre. Now, oppressive born a born ancient. A kubu pool. No, Emia. He was the chief tormentor for them. Or Jabon and I ding at the South Africa. South Africa 4. So here almost can go no concede. Yena. I think, say. Tre back no any system wa Hugo Bruce eso obo.
1: Okay.
0: So the three defenders and the three center backs no. No mu nyina e confused. Kwana mo ntake no. Ti bo ni wura 80 yabo sudim no. Na two center backs akwa.

0: koboso na ba kwa jina one player so wanim ho si na two ana o major space ato a chire ho forgetting said the most dangerous player for sat ayet o moye fen medical esi akan e de mafulam obese o sisi e no mu jan wo 8 year boss nim a wa free ana so head the ball no one of the best goals are me hun enura
1: okay
0: e sa goal no
1: okay
0: kwen am fa some pressure on method and e kwen am fa so mo set here up a possible no call the right on so the na left no pija ball no ba mu no e ma e yura u Jimenez e tin tip him ball no na fe na mum team of fans South Africa Hugo Bruce the entire system no e collapse because three center backs no mo boy no who was attacking who na e questionable
1: okay
0: so this is not a system one omo yi nun
1: to no munim adman amoye
0: no munim adman amoye so re kwen amo fa so a sito eje red card na it was a baller defenders munu akwa ko kan finfini a omuni ho so sito na o yom defensive midfielder no enu abo ni mukwen na onu mum na ese o rush back ntin ekoka onu against the attacker where were the defenders they are new to the system so they were struggling mudau oh yeah, my right back. No, he's not a proper wing back. In this area, he's born wing back, but more or less, that's all. Osabo right back.
1: Yes.
0: So Rose, I had my players individually. I on the foot of play.
1: No Montiasi.
0: No Montiasi. A quality team of fans South Africa.
1: Tactical discipline, Nyajuma.
0: They were not tactical. In fact, game, no. Omulusu game, no. From the bench. And we are just begging them, say. It is an African nation hoping, say, even though some people are just even praying, say, Master South African Community 7 and 9.
1: So, Captain, no statement, no. Captain, no, say, Africa is not a motion,
0: right?
1: I love it.
0: Africa is not a motion because of the Ecosol.
1: Yes, yes.
0: Because me who countries will be more African, I must say, medical,
1: yes. Yes. Nigeria for
0: war. But Africa cross support to Amunra, born on my boy, and
1: came for
0: a son of Mulusu. I come again, Master Siminiakin. Kako support to Banki, I support to Mugua. So, medical phone, the weakness of Timo FN South Africa,
1: okay,
0: and I'm the punishing woman. They were the better side and they deserved their win. Yako anymore. They have to fight for every ball. Because their next game, you know, so when you draw and you lose, you are and one player, I am ya. I walk what trophy, Munia. What trophy? The last bit, 12 months, 1 year. Ni. I don't tell you, Hedensia can be a Timbers one, no budget red card.
1: No, see, moi.
0: Only 23 minutes, Pena, Timbers one, but boy. 36 years. Wake up, Munia, you'll be to your cubby. Wake up, no. A bad day. The Amazon so bit makubim. The mum, why? Timbers one won't mean sense here can be because it is likely say two teams now can be now born here. They are better than South Africa. I'm talking about Czechia and can any form a Czech Republic. I know my friend South Korea, both of them are better than them. But now to the second game,
1: okay.
0: South Korea born and normal boy and dear dancer say African countries in Biano, which is South Korea Biano, who are some bonapo. Are there African nations in pay a short passes? Not short passes in leading into creating of spaces, especially Ghana. Then when I'm TV, you know, now I'm here born, I'm saying, hey, Ghana and South Korea, the boy and Kiwine.
1: Come, Bishopa.
0: Born and South Korea born and run, Minia. Or Mugu, now I'm saying, you know. Omu puti up 25 passes. Omu first goal.
1: Okay.
0: Pa. 25 passes. Look at the goal. Ablante ne share.
1: Never pa.
0: E kwe yon fast one na left. Oh, Jay boy on the bench. And the kwe the keeper the fast to form.
1: Yes.
0: And the defenders ni na yon use this. And the kwe yon fast na share boy na se na.
1: Let me say what I say.
0: This is one of the best goals I even know. I yet tournament to him. And the same player, no, as I could critique, as I edema or more, more, more, second goal.
1: Okay.
0: He was named man of the match. And I don't think there was a player on the foot of player who played better than Ablanta and Yekan Hwasemono. Zie. Usia Kai Ewa Netherlands League in him.
1: Okay.
0: Kunimbonebo. Nimbonebo pa. Enra. But let's say, Tim Sibi. Kwa mokwa on who genuinely muno. Napoli. Juventus. I think no more who are dear Ablanta. No. But aside him, you know, Pierre, you were one player B. You found a Kai in Lee.
1: Okay.
0: Kai in Lee, boy, no, boy, you know.
1: That was true.
0: Only two. All the nation 19 years, you know. On your playing time, oh, PAG. It is our Saturday PAG. Hey, your majesty, I'm going to call Julian Alvarez, you know. Oh, your majesty, I'm going to call 120. No more than that, Kai in Lee, now.
1: Okay.
0: He's a chief tormentor. Bonu kutane na left da na left na soa. Ha wunti menye bonu finisem. He mean some form number form kakra. But I think say the Vao play from South Korea better. Omu keeper na Kim no.
1: Okay.
0: Oye two saves bi. Minya keepers ni bi money money was so.
1: Omu yajuma. 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
0: two nations ubia nyade ene isia ne
1: okay
0: Canada ni any ABA records be our wake up room. Same as Bosnia and Herzegovina. Bosnia by you know, in 2014, they lost to Argentina, they lost to Senegal, what's the name, Nigeria. I know we lose some last game, Eritrea, South Korea.
1: Yes,
0: so it is not a team.
1: How many games
0: are losing? Yeah, DBBB.
1: Okay.
0: Omabo, only one tournament will wake up in history.
1: Mm.
0: They are coming up against Canada from nowhere. Senye hosting omu hosti as a host nation.
1: Don't qualify.
0: Maybe qualifying crown about them. They have good players.
1: Okay.
0: No doubt about that. Senka nkane mirebi ya etremu. Anaka Bosnia eba. Na Bosnia the players bi ya etremu paana eba. Nanka yenfan se di je kukura wa form kakara. Na sa time no. Ye nya mefuda bi ujina di je kwechi ya ni efena. Melalem pianet.
1: Okay.
0: Anko be pia edema aye edinje kwa ka wo jidi kakra so now they don't have bad players sir but player no more rely on no for goals no
1: wayeni
0: when age when 40 years
1: oi zeko no
0: edinje ku 40 years and one player omode ne ba 2014 tournament ni ya still on that so on only two players Said Kolasinac
1: okay
0: formerly of Arsenal also form the same so clearly Bosnia Herzegovina and the team back on in money you know so baby name they are also going to play against a team on also need new record name of more crowd and Quebec has a more record kakra because of much two goals ever wake up 2-1 against Argentina and I'm also 3-1 to South Korea in their last game to much two goals ever wake up his team take on the and come with you boom kakra. Nemo Canada so benya supporters. Alphonso Davies, Jonathan David.
1: Okay.
0: Omo quality players are betimi hanti any team. So say who push game we are. Game we no be travel say why na win any be difficult. And it looks like a draw. It was a game nim. Game no look like a draw.
1: We say we be say.
0: Ai. Mimi eba aye anajo donko a. Yes, so dae no. Na match ba koso koso. United States of America.
1: Okay.
0: Na US so ene o man ya fe na Paraguay. Ebisia.
1: Ano se game o.
0: E anajo a obi ada. No mo ye de wake up yesterday say na pa de e be ba info. ebe ya ben fo ebe si dipe ni ahwe games no nti ne yensa na ebe sa tan ho na ebe hwe US game no ne power guy ni ahwe kwan a US with the talent ne kuto amu no any coach ne odom ba World Cup no e mo look dangerous me kana fidi isu se mo bia right of United States of America
1: I'm more players.
0: These are players who many of them are meeting to maintain any team, and they have a very good coach. And the U.S. national team, no, is dangerous. They are going to play against a physical team, IFN Paraguay. Paraguay will sit deep, knowing say with the kind of players, the talent they could take U.S. No, so I'm okay. So I'm not more bored. Giovanni Hernandez mo mo ka so mo nu mu bi ma bon 1-1 enye yi nti ese set up ya set deep ni rely on counter attack nemo so set deep said e kura na omo bo jobless US for no nti e di on be critique ba ko mi enu bi so I expect United States to win, not just winning,
1: okay.
0: But me mo so mo group no kura no. So United States of America, a top group now, me, I will not be surprised. And there will be a team to watch because tactically, they have a very good coach. And Emma, GDA Kakrano, Elho, Edemom, provided they say, Uncle Shia, top nation, be as you see, be a Spain, be a be Argentina, be a Ghana, be a.
1: No, no, was
0: it? Maybe Portugal.
1: Did you know that?
0: No, the only share be Sunday. Second team US power.
1: Okay, they say use this. You
0: see, I share three. I share two.
1: I share two. Much one.
0: I know much. I share one.
1: Three team more.
0: Three team more.
1: They say by you qualify from group no. I share the.
0: So we now share our top teams in the BC no. Ome team ya come in him. Ome ya fin United States. And I think say they will start from this game. Na. Nyami had no much na games no there.
1: Yeah,
0: Qatar ni Switzerland ni Brazil ni Morocco. Brazil ni Morocco ni there.
1: So game o.
0: Masa.
1: So 10 p.m.
0: Eh 10. Ntita mobile comment.
1: Eh be na 10 p.m.
0: Qatar ni nyanya sho sembe. Qatar ni mbe.
1: O dabi dabi dabi. Qatar.
0: Qatar ni Switzerland.
1: O dabi dabi. Ochina.
0: Ah, china 7 p.m.
1: O dabi dabi.
0: Sa nyume dem mbe.
1: Bosnia.
0: Ala na mo nya comment.
1: Canada.
0: Maybe sir, and I'm in the commentary now. And then maybe talk show no Mister Mo.
1: Time me, I'm 7-1.
0: 7.
1: 7 no one man yet.
0: Uh-huh.
1: Off frontier. Okay, yeah. Yeah, say ba.
0: Okay, talk about. Like how? The whole of 2022.
1: Mm-hmm.
0: Your boy wake up in the year and red cards fall pen by 2022 wake up in your boy na Qatar no.
1: Okay.
0: Nenu la refi no di game Brazilian refi no minia e kwa ya ofa so wi ni record no e ya na anwo den do ah se minim oni bo match no oni players di mi wa asem a e ye ba ya de wi o si yi fi ni bottom o de ba be kire no refi no ma game no na I say so ama players no suru kakra on say wi ye refi di e say utimi command bibi
1: okay
0: aha. So I just found one. Obi, I'm going to be in control.
1: Yes, I'm going to be in
0: control. So and what's the red cards? I think say red cards. No, so move in one more. Obi, to me, I can say any red card from last man sit hole to Temba's one. So I go punch ye.
1: Then what is your
0: vote? Obi, you don't deserve red cards. They buy you know.
1: Now we indiscipline.
0: I'm totally indiscipline. Minya. Amane mono e wo park na so amun kontru wo September 1 dia player no e be che na nim no e na hi
1: no stone wo
0: le ha ana opo de oton sa e ponche no
1: okay
0: even though say na nye deep bia na mun nye du bia but punch any punch be punch punch e bia wo ni hu pai no maybe mani hu be pai punch e bia me mani hu be pai na bia so ye bo anya den
1: empai
0: It's another difference. I know in it here.
1: Okay.
0: To punch, be a punch. I know how punching clearly will be a win. And I side punching, I think, and some crosses and it's in 2 years.
1: Okay.
0: So I simply don't understand why. Sanem on the team course from 2-0 down here. Man, more come on who is so
1: because
0: well, this game, maybe
1: no money about this. Oh, after one, no, no,
0: in the second half,
1: when the chances be cool, and I wasn't coming to me, it's a good bit.
0: Monday's game with that situ ni September's wine, no, a very difficult kakra.
1: Monday's out of Korea.
0: South Korea, born on one day. Omo ti mi se sebo na ade ba ko e ha omo ye goal scoring.
1: Okay.
0: Em bo no dia wan hwa ba mabu. Wa ma bo amo ba mabu. Because ayi mbe hu yi
1: check for
0: ni be hu se no. Ye ntimi fa bo ne no kwa fu infant to form mo. Because ohwe mu players no biaje ba obi apaso pass ne dem. Ana omo so wo players bi a mo ye ball kick kakra. Awo mo height.
1: Okay.
0: Awo mu ntimi retentable ball retention bi ni any ho. Ofo biti se Thomas Shuseka. So possible manner how good and why on the ball so no so be pass bi amon. Pass na me pass mon. Nti akwa kwa yesa, omo players ni players amu din kakra. Eye check ya, check Republic for.
1: Okay.
0: Nemum putting the ball on the turf no. Nti no must resort into long balls. Because omo omo profile na and the city omo.
1: Yes.
0: Ti Vladimir Kufal ofa ball na abu se no ball short or ball long ball di akọ. Because Shuseka ken Patrick mi ni now. Here no go no mode say no. Go no from throwing no, direct throwing. No mo throw na player head ball no say. And the sal star no and na ye omode ya.
1: Okay.
0: And omo team utilize here.
1: Okay. I infa call away ewa na ye Malaysia. Hello.
2: Hello.
1: Odi aga we free.
2: What you have for your net?
1: What's in you?
2: No, yeah, there was an edge, Papa Modi, my Ghana. Mm. Come on, said, Papa, I don't know if there was a class and be said, Ghana, I got to connect, Aji, I want to see in the ocean house. Okay, so I'm a day and a day. Because we teach, yes, we teach.
1: Okay.
2: And the only part of teach a month teacher, no. Okay, there's also a man, maybe they are
1: okay.
2: No wonder that is that.
1: Okay.
2: So on Zone Jamie.
1: Okay. Okay, that's your pa and team was it fast my pa T. No was it a cup based on supporters and a trophies at Club Naji.
0: All three.
1: I was African why you calf champion 2 24.
0: And I said so foreigner. I said foreign standard and near the very idea.
1: Okay.
0: I think it's a metro 4 years I be as to when I a big club in England. So to amobe ye wie no so vini nyina na koye factors bi bi na mokeka boom na ba koye trophies awaje trophies na so muwe
1: de modru
0: de modru ana mi ekani nyina so ayden abumu
1: do je trophies do a masa enka ho
0: de amuwie ana mba hwa stadium size
1: okay
0: and supporters are on average about stadium
1: sika u generate
0: sika u generate in every year bia omo count ka
1: sponsors
0: or sponsors and you know I can so
1: okay
0: Anna or supporters worldwide so abua you say abua na cut and then there you know send no more food say we visa
1: tamboy
0: aha mi tabe dem nyesho so unim nyesho so unim ah aha ti say abua na takrefa obi apeni abua no edi na di agoro nyesa na tie
1: okay
0: even though ben

0: minu ya na Africa Cup ya cup. Africa Cup dia senya cup bia.
1: Ndi league, se league ninkwa je, league ninkwa minya.
0: Na league ninkwa un. League. Champions League.
1: Eh eh, ko has that is as well. Champions League. Super Cup. Oh, Conference Cup. Ni anda de. Ndio ya ba tano ko.
0: Ocha na chani ya ya hojuma.
1: Because okase maji tour has what three Africa.
0: Minya.
1: 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Okay.
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1: Wachina, yanku kira wo. 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
2: 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market wo asante region ntini wo ntimi nkofa eno a consultant e wo so na contractor wo so emfa more people for say or no name met was and now they trust me and say policy now was our market and we're different from the AA. We are 24 hours. Ah, you be did 24 hours. Say the engine name no. The facility need be over a way the end more a bini and no. The workers are all can me and no and yes, but we are model two. Ah, yes, a contract and say 24 months. I say it will see every
0: 24 months SSL wonum 80 me AC awie any etie ye project consultant engineer Daniel yeboa awoda eco planning and engineering consults ano ebusia for yet wa ensem no eso bain bo hunsem e yade e huhia 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
3: 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A woman say, a banisa, a bema, or more acquaintuno, a more a rim cacrifer say, or quarter 1 kilometer via Beria or a stop no Ayana Ebedoso. Now, so even is a sanguine, a beboy and if it's a san idiot, a bad thing by almost a quarrel full bit of a tequem, say, within the juma.
0: Enia yeti ye eye deputy Bruno Regional Police Commander DCOP George Andrews. Na enu wachi no Ora Clifford Kofi Nsedu eye board chairman Edima Sunyani Area Teachers Cooperative Credit Union. 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
5: Wish I am called virus now. Your baby say community care. Your one communities be brief. Yeah, if police for say we see police post for Sarpon issue, the one here, boy. Fire to two and pain fishy and you say, what can here? I was a boy. In I say, impa a citinomino, bambo here pa. They see a titty accident be brief or consonade. I suppose if we two son of mine now say a boy, na sa accident in a unit, a perform, ama human safety no, a pija, nitty to na, yes, I will get up a boy police for. Bosha, yaya special in a way be say, the reflectors na da bandage, reflecting it through crana, don't say police for, you know.
0: Unlike the
5: other ones,
0: and I own up one thing. I hear a song. Yeah, any I see a Clifford Area Teachers Cooperative Credit Union. Yet, what and some so at amount. Now, District Chief Executive Mency Crachy Penini, or war as now for South, a war a half for Mante Mu, a honorable Yinka Benjamin. Now, what treachery in Simu, what trust, Nansen Simbin in social media, and so a trust, fertilizer support, dua, SSNK, or no check, Edimakia for a one in Mensimo, and Afin, so Zoom Lion tracker, SSNK, or the Zoom Lion for no watong, and watong to fertilizers, nina, Edia Kaho. 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
7: There's a boy who quire a Greek minister or MP, Mr. for Food and Culture. On far fetter about Gram Remy, it was not for salt. And you say, Busini Power Cassassam. On far fetter about Gram Remy is not for salt. Near so and on far fetter one. Not even a single back to the DC, it was not for salt. Or a draw on the man's pay of you. Gang. See, don't come me do with this. You want to you come Obi. See, me too. I say, man's pairs for do bottle back. Come me do me ho. No, Obi come back. I say, be a man. Fuck, come here. I got cotton. Now, any name mono. Obi say, power pump pump mono. Now, she will come with it. Yesterday, she will come. Zoom Lion for track. I hear for Zoom Lion. A better Nipah descend. You have to go Zoom Lion for Japan. How do you auction somebody's property? Is it possible? And anyway, Zoom Lion for Nankasa de Omolete, and the movie is I about one tear, and we just said, Mim Yinka, me this minimum free. I feel so, Obia Pesso, Pet Assemun Timubiano, Obola Community of Funeral Culture. There were this level, there were regional level, and there were national level. We have verified for say, a sir about a bad power, or Mamma Fetazana. Anyway, no, Fetazana. Honorable Eric Boko Dibaya wa the bread chama isa awe chama of the party. Say, Sanko ne center. Say, be a bit of a distributor for say, the ama the catchment area of Asunafasa. And ne, chama say, ne di hujuma.
0: Na chese ono de enya de fertilizers bia ababesi ni stress so se won cheche emfama kuafo a on cheche ya enunti omanfo binum etre mu se waton edi ose nsa enka fertilizers bia enzyme lion for track bia eni ayeti ye eye district chief executive edi march na for south e wo ahafo mantem mu honorable yinka Benjamin. 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And here was Ugusia Eti, Ayame, was some for near Onyamia Domino, Acosia Brago, Asadiagua Ninsin, aka Akusia God is God. 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
11: 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I do grade saying. 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
11: 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Enida suwa FM. Afe. Kiss FM panti mpono suno. 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Enida suwa FM. 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
13: 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And I say, Ubeti me, Afra, Mr. Dinkra, Obebiania, 0248-463-717.
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1: 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Your friend in Brazil, any Tyson or Nini now, when you be on the Michael store, a fee, a coquata, any Nanche, your madia, Nini now, a busso, on the Michael store.
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1: She said, on the Michael store, what drop would jump up, eh? Your bank drop would now quasi dino pay. And now, Masata, Biao Pamanyamana, Bayan Suanka from 0248 278 778, and now
2: 0208 01134. Hey, hey, hey, hey, hey, hey, hey, hey, hey, hey, hey, hey, hey, hey, hey, hey, hey, hey, hey, hey, hey, hey, hey, hey, hey, hey, hey, hey, hey, hey, hey, hey, hey, hey, hey, hey, hey, hey, hey, hey, 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hey, hey, hey, hey, hey, hey, hey, hey, hey, hey, hey, hey, hey, hey, hey, hey, hey, hey, hey, hey, hey, hey, hey, hey, hey, hey, hey, hey, hey, hey, hey, hey, hey, hey, hey, hey, hey, hey, hey, hey, 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
1: Thank you, Lord. 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The baby share it didn't come off. Let the Bible speak. 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With the Anis Augustine. And a brother John, a wolf Jamoha. 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And let the Bible speak. 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Yeah, mum, Mr. Question, I'm from my end. 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I'm patch up on me.
2: I'm
1: Bible. Then I'm here. 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Yeah. And then so you dear share. Di yes, let the Bible speak. My Bible in Casa. Di area. Say now we are ko ye dear. But we okay ye back or dear. I saw the man is obia hu ye. Abusiya no so sa. Okay. 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
2: 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When a bonk or more, and it's hard to share the baby and there. Now, I didn't never buy me, and then on now, people say, the body not offer. Now, may they a shas here, bray a shas here, now, yet the baby to be an army, and be blue yet and there. Yet a baby yet. 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Etty, O share this young fifty as yanny besides say, don't do one of them say, I'm sorry dying. 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

0: 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Anya say by accident and ABC as we so. It was in the plan of God. 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

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Nemreso, and a nay, I'm new Yagusua. Yea, yea, copisa is so soon as shas here, came right this or copisa use was number bimno, a nay dear tree. Oh, as I am unconscious. No can say. The lost house, or young upon fear or canoe, at a church, you be drew. You be in an naturally. At a church, I saw no one summer, or young upon Cassa, I saw me in the fear. If they are sorry, then I would then say, because you know what the question who need in an HSA and an HSA in a couple of you. So, oh, can such a fast most of the school? I was a school denim. I saw a most school then there. Me, free man, sorry, air condition won't mamma try school denim. Hey, oh, young point air condition. Debbie, so run for your life. Young one, you're gonna die, day, adieu. Yes, then you're dying, I didn't say, see you no more, and I yet a idea, say, Benjamin. And the lost house, no, when you go on fee. All nation, no matter 28:19-23, say, Monkwa, we ask no cancer and parental body in 18:19, say, Namon shall one say, won't need me years to my canina, and I'm never hope to see, we ask every year. So, the gospel, no, ah, I dare son never we ask no, and will we are singing, and no be ordinary Dibiano, a sorrow, and yaka. So, as I can say, a radiant son of Bessas here for Jerusalem. Yes, because on the word is here in the sorry, you know. You put in the first day, you put proclaim Saturday will be as no, but shall see with Jolly Salah. So you say, and there, dear Chinumono, I saw the Sasha Jolly Salah. The other commission appointment by a friend, Monono, as I chapter 2:2-3, the effort free Monono. I've a diet to say about the two, ye who, ye did you want to say? And yes, I am quite sure, so no Hong Kong, or I hear no Hong Kong. Number Daniel. 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A man you look out of whom ever did we assess so. 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

0: 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In the last day of these kings shall the Lord God of heaven set up a kingdom
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0: 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I with the Roman Empire because Augustine no. 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So, you're going to say, Sam Quanshan, no, no. 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I can't say, no, dear, true. I will, Christo, you watch it. Gospel age, you know. Oh, you're going to go to the Hena Honobi. 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

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I say, upon this rock, I'll build my church. Matthew 16, 18. And the Yahweh ho, and so ye. Now, I saw any here, but the moja and the chasso, a jia saw any day, is sure. Ephesians 5, the 25 kind. Or so the nipper be a mine. Am I a sorrow? A bra, yes, you can't when we have verse 19, Matthew 16, 19. 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Bebre, say, a sorrow. Yes, the jia Peter. And a Peter saw cause of the jia binum. The a sorrow be a cream, say. Or ye Peter must none him. I was a serious, you know, crap. Yes, you say, a son, oh, jia mother, send me be a man in control. The Lord give an oil, Jesus Christ, no. Eti, di yon kach se, Peter o verse 19, se, wo ni Petro, nan botan sou me de ma sori besi, nan me di yon sra hin yen sa fwa be ma wo. 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Power, chance, opportunity. Ah, say, Hong Kong, Yamba, as my for doing the Nosua. But my Peter crying said, the first proclaiming, ah, about yes, you only see any sorry, you know. But I say, Peter answer. That's not 11 in our home. I mean, I'm Hong Kong, Hong Kong. I'm saying, I'm but I'm a Petro, even draw. And the Peter, sorry, Petro, Ebenya, Safuano, now would be a pono. Nandipama, a grana a day, a rat a hinino. The Peter, dear, Unayano. So, yes, Christo, Esha, Apostles, on a say, I don't call Kenwood Jolisalam. A one and come chassis, a solemn Bashasia, and a hinino, a Bashasia, with Jolisalam. Eti Jolisalam, a Bashasia. Now, I want to look at 24, 46, 49. Now, yes, I come apostles, I say, only yes, no, we are sorrow. No, and then it is what I've been such a bonfire. Oh, we are seeing our best. I say, what he found, Jolly Salam. So, the repentance and remission of sin will be proclaimed. Oh, yes, to so no, the demon. I've been such a bonfire. Asemno. The best chance here, Jerusalem, the name yes, so demon or the bonfire, and I've been such a eba. And see, apostles, no, or catcher one say, one case out of home, one corner before so right a day, a brown, Benyam or day, or the abrown. And by fear, him will say, a broa, a young cosia, Pentecost, Dano, Hong Kong, so ye day, a bye. 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And he, what we are chapter 2, verse 16 to 17 now. And there, dear children, a bummer, a woho, or bra, Pentecost, Dano, at all. 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Yeah, born your mind out of fun, it be a baby, yeah, what? I saw I used the Bible, we are some others, you know. Now, as my phone, my team, you know. Yeah, Sian, I'm Nano, yeah, Baba, look at crap, Kakaya. 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

0: But before that, my main thing, I be a yes, so can answer no wo. Mark chapter 9, verse 1. My men on pin and son, I have come from Crown Addison. Everyone say, Mark 9, verse 1. 10 years to carry. Now, see one said, no crime, someone said, one not working a high bin more. What ain't called wound yet? The Becker could see, said, Obey no young couple in the set, added to me, Abba, Tibrofono. And he said to them, truly, I say to you, there are some standing here who will not taste death until they see the kingdom of God after it has come with power. As my phone and can won't share. What about yes, for the same for it in common as my phone in common? I'm going to as my phone and can won't share. Copy say, oh, young couple, you need it to me before Friday. Abba. So back to Acts chapter 2, verse 1. Or say, when the days of Pentecost arrived, they were all together in one place. And suddenly, there came from heaven a sound like a mighty rushing wind, and it filled the entire house where they were sitting. At the Marco Cain, and I will fulfill it, Acts chapter 2, verse 1. Yes, you see, Nahinian Banu, or Ba, or the 2 minutes of the first Friday, Abba. Yet in Nano Kachira was a moment, Paisi Yaja was who didn't want to Wahinian day, and Ra Kachira Apostles, and I said, one man, Paye, Mahinian was Rono, and Ras are Ciso. My cousins are Sorono, I came down. No, nay, when you go to Trim Power, the Bonfiti, as I said, what the baby we are saying. If you apply yes, Christopher, but as I am commissioned, I say, that war about Benny Batuni Dream Manuel, Nahinia Batana Batriso. You see? So there be Jesus Christ ever, we are not there, him yabin ever, we are here. I had a church. And what about we are saying? So, Acts chapter 1, chapter 2, no? I say, when we're going to buy, no? You will say, when from my beard, I say, I did better than from my boy free sorrow. Ever shame, fear, you never feel it, fear, you never shame, fear, you never. Now, what was what? 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Verse 4 no. 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No free as here cassa, cassafro, said your home at the maw and 7 year day, wonka. Sky said, and come shattered the house, eh? 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As I want to know what if it's a sora. Obey yes, because I dance for Obesha Jerusalem. It's now Jerusalem and Grofon way. Hong Kong, I bet here go to here go to Jerusalem. It's chapter 2, verse 14. No, it's a dance here. Said the American, eh, no crack. 14, I say. Now, Petro, you do back on the sorry deny. Now, a man will never catch that one say. You damn Marima, Nemoa, Moti Jerusalem. 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So the power, the opportunity, our petrol be preachy. For yes, we are seeing the sorry. There be only power come. No way, this had in atum. One name so near a super yes, Christo demon. There my petrol. Now, I was shas, you know. Now, I'm in Kiwabi in C. Say, you are in Conscient on near dear children, a Hanawa Bumno. The Nadia Jenny, yes, because a new watch. And a son, Panabet didn't know when you watch, you know. The FN said, nah, it did a tree, the last day. Adentia, Trevor 16. Petro Obriti. 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Now, beginning, no, I shall say with Jerusalem, oh, is right for me. But I've got to hear me do it, the matter. You go say, I'm going to hear my inner coffin. Now, verse 32:22, Israel Marima, Petro Nakasan, Montier and Sammy. 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Don't do verse 32, no? No, oh, see, so be my Israel for in a huniaco. 36. And Tima Israel fear in a ram passe. Oh, Yanko Pondi, yes, Yara, Mosan, no, I am Radine Christo. Oni mi opachre. 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Ade ni ya ya bo ni. So verse 37, no? 37. And the pardon of Musia with Jerusalem, most celebrity of fashion, no? What would you do? Bisa Petrone as my father say. Now what here, no? A woman wakumamu. No can say. What catch a Petrone as my father can say? I mean, any again. Verse 38. Now Petro say one say. Mosach Ramon again. Okay. A prayer yes to Tiaso, Luke chapter 24. I'll be to Apostle. Verse 47, no, or can I say? As more for the 5 years in the day, so I will can't be in such an bonifacher, will be a singer, where shall she with Jerusalem? And a petro at Tiabaha. Jerusalem and a petro will preach. And then your matia, some now won't, looks I say, so young a day. For some such a morning. My mom was yes, Christo no Mukun in the demo. But my born in a bad day, a bad chamo. The Obama Yahoo, Cron Crono, I tell you. 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Obonu say eventually at the end of the day was sermon. Ah Peter here opede course da no. Nipa 3000 about 3000 so. 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Wadi sha asie. 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So only 3,000 boys who we are, you know. I'm too many kind of men found from it all by we are, ne? I was sad at the scene. Ah, chapter 2, no? Yes, number back. Chapter 2, verse number 30, 40. 40, I'm going to say, yeah. Chapter 2, verse number 40. Udi mechi ya, fiyo. 40, they say. Now, what in Zembe break, and what do you want to dance here? 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Uguso, eh, pretty years ago, they say, they're sorry. 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
1: okay me number na 0546637474 0546637474. 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Miss Annette number news view 0546637474. 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
0: That's it. Auntie, a bra, son of a sass, you know, a son of your barco. Jesus Christ, no, sir, son of a pondess, I bet my uncle's church as my church. What can John 10 verse 16 know? Or see? 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Ye be fie chechiri aba mi na yin aba be shiye mu ba ko. That is the one body, one church. Yesu ye asorinity na no ma mra de ba. Asorinity ni Church of Christ identity a. O wara o yira a hwan din na danso. 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Ana Bible se asorinity ye Jesus Christ na yire. So asorinity ye Jesus Christ na yire de a. A dean by no fear ever does. Church of Christ, meaning they say that church that belongs to Christ, Asoria, eh, yes, no, yeah, they are. A yami amitia make us and one seven macotias on the diatoso. Many authority, audacity, be I say, my man such a mrabi aban sorono, daddy. Yes, no, the constitution of the Buna sorono, in the New Testament, apart from Emrano di Buna sorono. So be at me quite another baby so kill himself a year. Only a war told it to your son Yamaok is so soon. And we are a penna, son, I cannot be you, Nipa, I'm sorry, and may you not meet him. At the end, say, I'm grown from what's our son, the moon, son, your former Christopher. I didn't hear Christopher HD for any one. As 11:26. And Ebenya said, didn't say, as you are for now, yeah, I saw no, but two will say, a Christopher. Now, worship of the early Church of Christ. I saw the Ashas, yes, Church of Christ, and Ashas, you know, come back no more faster soon. Kai, Acts chapter 2, verse 42 say, Na ni pana mobaji, Christo di ye, at the Shas on Nasano, Mobu Cross, my foreign church. The other kind in church, I had the Escus on church and Nikita won. What's our own college church bank and a crowd? Ujidi a bank and a crowd? Mobu Cross, a pamphlet for no moon in church. Yet also, you know, I am Korea and no crowd. Afe, yehunu se, ewe de didye. No mo kono, na wakin biyara. 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And we are not be question be found. Giving a New Testament to man, or say, and ya obligatory. So be a more compulsory. Say, old Cadia Mount. Oh, your Christian, and your Maya Mono. There was a kayan, as if you were Pemu. No, I bore your Mia Juma. And Yanche, Old Testament, and Ayan Shet. Tight, Ayan Shet. Oh, what do you do? Jim do for Bacobra. Ayan Shet. But New Testament, no, one saying. After my young tour. Old Testament no obro nkene eto jom New Testament no ose mon to jom pam fam kene ba nka ho ndi o kan Ephesians 5 verse 17 wo di adanse ya sa se yan fa ya no yan to jom hohomu ne yan mosan kro wo 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Africa, ha. I am we say, I saw it by Africa, you know. Baby, I saw it by an uncle. So now that Pentecostal charismatic churches see by ye, and a sign churches never tell you not sanctioned by Ramusum or Mobu. I didn't tell your mother, sir, you from the free Marco. I was not copying the cost churches and charismatic churches. But, sir, Yamia, some of our can't tell what. I didn't tell you, I would not free on our tenon. Oh, Yamia, some of our can't tell and say, New Testament, no. And to the boy, any or some. The inquiry, so don't call to your pal, sir, Debbie. New Testament, the name. About that, what my boy, you know, Biara, we be Biara, but he about our son or son. My two guy here, John chapter 4. John 4, verse 24, 23, that way. Yenti, Okobo and Sana, a son, my banner, near Ukomisha and Namaso, a country. John 4, 23 to 24. Aha say na yoni sorry, John 4, 23. Say, nah, I mean, if verse 20, I know what you say here. 21. Now, yes, I'm saying, Yes, I'm saying, about Jimmy D. Say, I don't know about. Ah, and you'll be poor, so. And I say, Jerusalem. Now, I'm sorry, Jano. Most sorry, dear Munim. I am there. Sorry, dear Yenim. If you say, or Giano, free you, do that for me. Now, don't know about, now I do. Say, one more, what sorry, no criminal. Best sorry, a Jano, home no criminal. Now, one more, what sorry, no, sir, no, a Jano, refresh. My name is first, my cranium interest, I didn't. 80 one woman in the crescent and in the away. And the home I can also so what to form a tatiana, Debbie. Yet you can say a Christopher Basura Jano. What does it mean? The Casa is full at here and in the away. John chapter 6, verse 63. 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I say, one woman at the amount, one. 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
1: 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I'm in Adama next week, Friday. You're listening to the Asia. 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

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My God, you are. 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

0: 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My Eddie Osorwe Ebrao. And then they see ya na yekono. But maminka uze nenyumri ye kwa kubo empire. Ye kwa kubo empire. Ewa Awe Church of Hope. Kwa Empire, Awe Church of Hope. TFA in Yemfe and Inchet Martin Moon, Apostle Uwusuba Abraham, and the Empire Ebidra, and the Empire Ebidra. Apostle Break Jesus, my own Yahweh says, no, the Bampire Bo. Break Jesus, no, the Bible Bo Empire. It is of my mood, team and
1: Bridges,
0: the Empire Bija.
1: Empire Bija, all white.
0: All white, all white. Bridges, one, a white, and I said,
1: there be, and you by fault, but all by the Uncle Bina white.
0: And in the Bridges, we bought all white.
1: And I can Apostle Ushuba Abraham, church on our church of hope, near Castle Fanana or Reform.
0: Okay,
1: and they're watching 90 Jim Giddy.
0: Okay, Basakrum, right? Basakrum, okay. Okay.
1: And so yebepon papa wansa.
0: Yako. 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
1: Because of nanao there by 10:30, 11 be there. Na jegu.
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0: 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Black Jesus ye ma tifu nyawe se. 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
1: Open prayer.
0: Hey. 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
1: Yeah, I'm passionate to you. 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
0: Open prayer, ne. 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

0: 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And in defo ewo obe swa no edi amount. 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Wanka so obe huni se yes. 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Aye Legacy Diagnostic Solutions. I worry for a woman's about your problem. 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They ain't too one more man. We are bar. Doctor do from Fijim and no any friend say fertility profile. We are bema sooner do from Fijima. Brony a friend say cement fluid analysis. Se open se unu u blood group unsua. 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Ye ye emu jemu de mound. 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Say who to grind. Now check your blood. I can't do my home. Odia GA number no 0545 374756. Now me be so. Osra the 70 saying. O kidney to say. Oba so who is HIV and I won't be. And as a stomach.
1: You're too far near commemorative biography. And I said to them, I don't come over. One of the crata got to a pros was empenny. 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
2: Mine be file a substantive motion for parliament to do a proper inquiry into this matter. Senior Mr. Speaker, time, these are matters of integrity. If indeed senior abaina nko ni bi kanu awards for so we be organizing a but we ko je award ni tia hoka. Busy 50,000, busy 200,000, busy 30,000. Mr. Speaker, now I can say it's a question of integrity. And all suggests as if it's going to be full year, we know what to do. What to do, Mr. Was here the substantive motion ever. The other way, we need a substantive motion ever. First, everybody has a very established, I hear on the TI. I'm going to buy a second TI now, the Marcus on second TI. Because we bring my membership of Freddie so that the Yajuma, now by a good discuss a more award. As our award, Mr. C. Does it amount to abuse of office? And I say corruption, and I said, Nehemiah was a utumi coin to it. And Mr. Speaker, I say, a question of integrity. And the idea of raising your floor on here, once Mr. Speaker, am I a guidance? So you're about to prepare a motion near the above.
1: And when you're for Kojo upon Kuma, I'm a shiver journey, the moment for a war of once here, you na mrashaba jofie hwa sa wonim se LGBTQ plus mraye kwashe ye ewi ase ye si bia teakam ani na ho wo 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
1: 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and only person na mr speaker abc bisa because on kasa fade no ntia se ye ni so obia ye obia kesele enti media dey me say goods and services budget ye mfa ma say faculty awards but ye ni say won mi 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
3: ahode won ho pa
2: ye de urade ase na nsem aye titi de enya de minim so wat bia
3: yes an unfortunate news ye wo ho ya na ja obi a breaking news na ma mtina me check me for so I was just trying to make contact because Moses Parker and ti na me try say be am sending message my rest how true it is but so nim say there were some pending issues and I you know yin say be timi travel ko wura football be bia agree but say unim the history between the UK for only Canadians now I think that the Canadians are still serve the Queen.
2: I don't know.
3: I mean, who's on betting me? I extended the argument to that level. A bit bad. I mean, young condemn. I don't think. What happens to what happens to innocent until proven guilty? What happens to that?
2: Young man, in some nankase, we hold nankame bana. Say, as some na bossi ano, esha si ani yenyanen tiasi azu Thomas Pate. Maybe head is over bono. 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
3: 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man in konko si that kind and I'm asking say democracy here ni mre ya ye practice yin na nya ye UK for ye nya abroad for ya ni ho ni ko sun free ya na me busa say what happens to innocent until proven guilty
2: obinso beka sa asem na akoshia
3: ni inshia ni say ada yebuano fo ana
2: asem ni asem na akoshia say ebia
3: so I'm asking, say, yeah, yeah, nanka, you're convicting even before, or convictions before, and I'll be a woke up here, and I'll come with you, I'll meet you, but I said, no, you didn't, a China, a bit to me, I'm say, you are, so innocent, won't call. Now, I'm denying on a chance to even come and go and do his professional job.
2: I mean, Obiswa Smobe, can I say, yeah, and a year draw lie at whom, as I say, yeah, the new
3: okay,
2: people.
3: So as we speak today, you need details of, there has not been an official communique from the GFA indicating and answer, stating the reasons for that. I sent a message to Ura Moses Parker, who is here, I'm going with the team. I'm going to say, I'm going to what is your mention? And I'm saying, Kofoso try some be every chi Ura Henry Asante Chum. I think that maybe the team at this level, at this time, we are a few days away from playing our first match in the World Cup. I'm sure, say, players, you know, news, we any news, Papa, players, in the person, Mote. But what the positive side and what the negative side? The negative side is that it will demoralize the and now say benya effect kakra psychologically and players no so. The other side is that a Bema boys no cry ginger om na yani England shia obi be say very better.
2: Yeah when you say e no mam you know edikain yani England for bebo or patensua in sinsin hono. Wa kwete se wono no aye dutaya wo bia dan no ene o ma o maka no fofo an ho bua ma bibia timi aye yi etisi etu di free ho de a na se Black Star na ye ne o mu kra kwusi a emu agono emu aye mmre
3: wo ntimi nkana sa enti na wo di 26 man squad e kono se se aye ko se ye kudu nkobi salisu nkobi chiku nkobi but we still you are presenting a team that will presenting team as be participating fairly in the competition. Won't mean cancer because mimpo mejidi say a sipen over here 2010 year commemoration and Kobe. So okay, he was our key player those days. Will be a wound. Even Ian Steven, no, you have your captain then, no, I have fit. Okay, your mixy player beat is like Kinsey and San Yako, but yes, still. We still paraded some new players, and this was our best outing as far as the World Cup is concerned.
2: And that's
3: a shot and World Cup there, a different ballgame, when you club football, and national team. I'm saying that the positive aspect is that the boys will step up. To play for
2: it is a case you say you nim your bomb pie same way sir a koba set sir na bibi ho obeka you nim say you need to adom the penfuti if you muti
3: kwa meka chenkwala so mo show kwa no mo for party omo mo for ho no mo for
2: Yabedase pa nyamisha enti ofanyini George Free ene na twetwe nkomo no kane no GFA wono na na panyimpa be de che de akoso so no krese nya no krabo abisu was a seer, where the Adam Runan, a war, and once in BI the Betumanim.
0: And a young free opening of Jeffrey and Comachin when I fear and inches and from Concerned Drivers Association of Ghana, we Ashenkafu, Kabum Kunaba Konono. One of the Diatom Montrese, National Petroleum Authority, and Peninfo, Homona Machines and Munchera Ashenkafu. Sans, I almost say, from when you may come here, Nubi or Mayim Tota and a share. One of me and no farm Obono, a pejem. 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
4: because among the ones you know met at the 20 share any soccer it's not super to try to also because also where I'm going to other stations immediately and to once again I also set to fire you super and your work share and a total any issue and then during my share total any share ever to not I can see any work and get one I work for money air so it be me a lot of things we are able to buy 20% me happy way and like a new plant station after long time, baby 40%, baby 50%. Now you're in Corona, you work from now. Yes, you're preno. Yeah, almost the entry. Now I say my TV or whatever. Or no, I can see a new place. Now you're in Corona, you work from any other thing. And yes, sir, yes, sir, and yes, sir, Omla Bontin. But the intimate abandonment, you can't mean no empire. Yes, sir, Omla Bontin, no matter you, me and Piafi. Because if you are station, I have a photo. If you cross a photo, I could away any. And I say, any year, I was in your man, and you have to get away empty for us.
0: According to me, a year, Concerned Drivers Association of Ghana. If I was sentimental, jump training in an out here.
2: Everywhere. Any chance and some enough for your any entrance of who from our soft one, never mantamu, any in Kronkuma and Punto and Samson were made Muhammad Ibrahim. And I can say, was a messenger with your cohort one. You were for two, you had the more your friends at District Assembly's Common Fund. Now, half for two, the Bureau of Mofania Juma was over there. Will be always canoe. I did also at the Yankas and Casanova and not Nepeno, they are going before. Will be a crowd of finance and come on Fania. Hey, now so Punto, you may have here anything now buying a Jaya Sam or anything. What just Capudo dia to say, Drew dear, dear Yanko Fania from one put to Juma Emma Bibia, Intimate Coso, Etienne Cocobon, or them of Womos or Mongo said, My dear Somasano, Womet me and a French Mkoje, near Madame Pefe, a mamma saying another who be, Nanny and Cacopom, who messed me with your quarrel draw, Wabon Pampe, or Hokorim put to Juma would work also a hawk, and a penny in Semicotuja.
5: And Nija Manyan say, Sicano said, the Nayaka say, Yet is Canoma Mansner for now, Montimi Usono, Sicano Yadiaco, Yet the guidelines account. 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
2: Enwa chile ni ye bizani zuwa penyinei Yeka, yeka, yeka, yeka, ye near Bruma, yeka in your anno. A ye and put to Juma would wa. Anka was it, Michita, Namas Libby, Jacun will be at Minya Bien and Israel. Nanyas will be to Kanko Krukesi Mansana. If put to Juma would wed in any country, we send when Santa Mu LTM will be. The idea pana more ye at your farm when I saw software in some of the 2 years.
5: And the Anaha drink a cry ye, persons with disability, mob edison, Omar Madi dem, Sika Aban Edi Momu. Kwaya man's social welfare for this first year. 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
2: Any I quote ye your soft for Herman Temu Mantemo Mamuni Kunkuman Puntu and some sort of Maimu Ahmed Ibrahim.
0: Upon your one, and I'm a shepherd of you, I'm a shepherd of the moment for Fonsay, because you're upon Kuma and the Cocobo Ama Binse, Sadia Mabuna Jumania, a Pejanimu, our Mayimuno, good one, a Titun Krahaseno, say I'm son on Tantemua or May Bambo, a betwapi. 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
6: Mr Speaker let me be very upfront with this no government has fully solved this problem including the previous MPP government and we must all take responsibility for this but the question before this house today is what is being done now to tackle it and whether or not it is working Mr Speaker this government has presented a basket of solutions to the Ghanaian people the 24-hour economy the 1 million coders program the Ejumara program and the promise of 250,000 jobs annually. We have a labor market crisis and it is getting worse. The questions confronting us is whether the programs that have been outlined by the government of Ghana will work or whether we urgently need a new job creation strategy. The youth of this country are not looking for slogans anymore. They want feasible programs that create dignified, productive, and well-paid jobs. We do not need more slogans or promises that results in the pipeline. What we need are more effective ways by which we can solve the worsening youth unemployment problem in our country.
0: wadini kase bewe yenu wasi wawo nsusuye eni ajimpo bia odigu wabua saa nsusuye eni ajimpo ni edia juma ya beti miya biye juma ama mebunu.
6: We need to anchor every job program on published delivery scorecard with clear metrics on beneficiaries, the cost of these jobs, time to placement and the employment retention. Second, we need to separate skills development from job creation and we need to fund both separately. Training people without creating demand for their skills only manufactures disappointment. Number three, Mr. Speaker, we have to shift the funding model from sovereign financing to private-public partnership.
0: Mrashaba jani ma omanfo a onomwo ofonse yirebi kojo oponkroma nene ena otiye no
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11: Because of the weirdest name on my save on my phone, so one time save me niya minya by Ferry Kezia. No, on me di rough pa anti save ni di a punchy key. In the time you be another beautiful. By Mr. San or Master San or the but so far that's because that's the weirdest name.
12: I met this lady B. Tantra Hill. My conversation now said I'm crazy, mommy. No, because I'm not watching what you're doing. The dean put me beside my savings into me and Tantra Hill. Tantra Hill girl. She go vibe now, said I'm crazy. If you mean text, I'm vibing crazy. I think I said, so now I have that name on my contact, Tantra Hill girl.
13: I'm going to show you a baby cry. Sometimes, what I say, person, maybe an ambassador, a wife, maybe a woman, a family, a woman, a woman, a woman, a woman, a woman, a woman, a woman, a woman, a woman, a woman, a why yen so no be a call back ra what I say be a man if my name and see I another point.
0: And to what the idea what's the watch I say? One gas out of mess I was an air dear hey. I fabric Facebook and I YouTube new.
14: Now be off on
0: me with Bebre. Bebre. Who say boo wow say pub na bishia no say troba na bishia no say I saw them who say Vubia church. That's what we say. We answer.
14: Hey, sorry, na
0: ushiano. We answer a pipe, ano. We want a pipe. Sa. We are multimedia. We want multimedia. 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
14: Oh, me obi na na na. They are really mean to me. Ha. 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Me carry a baby. Me.
0: But same same. You are. 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
14: 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And I found my mobile phone. 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I go here from microphone. Koko. I go call the dear. Go call the camera. Dear. I go here from microphone. 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Essence. Answer. I'll be to me. Pay. I go call me the nini. 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I would yamen the dear bro. I go call you. What me the dear support reason. I go call no woman now. Abre bi omu jina kani empty. And I go call no mudi dear. 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We mudi do. Obit me the dear. No I bowl again. Why is it for women so called Tomabe Toka in Zuokuno? Said yes, Yako, we and ye, untimi find your pussu, and I'll find your calumun to almost repa. I buy my own mum, one or Macabamuku and Kakupomu Penin pa. One or any that one more ano. I'll wait to throw one some sort of my one with your friend Rahis Said.
15: Actually, as you all know, this is a perennial problem. Now, everybody and effective at your family's name with me. But as you know, we are expecting that the good drainage system, about the time I hear, I'm a Yachima boy. But unfortunately, no, I wouldn't be a cost of the problem is about him. But the Portus family, for a long time, the BIA soon had some wire from the government. Because if we all have the requisite to sort this out, say, a bit of my city, I'm sorry, the BIA, then your problem. But as it is now, nowhere is allocated for public families in this country. This is one Kasawa for Tawa Sassi, Tawa Kakolaji staff. We didn't say Ukraine, the community, the two are not asked, you are called environmental development, terrorism authority, some of our other countries are too called. So it's a lot of things. We don't have a policy direction, a protective public family.
14: Opanyine kwati ani ni enka kropo mu omafo awoyan kokko monkabo mu ku ona ne chocho fo panyine yede mawo mu Rahis Said
0: 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One and the Fadam for them businesses near the Koso. You may be a German who be a Somunia and Crofomo Munia beer. Now, Penisolomon, a year, one on a year, head of legal and corporate affairs, Edmar Crab Brewery Limited, a PLC. 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
14: the Bosnia.
10: To ko pa ba ku wi ase ba be be be.
14: Omi din de de de.
10: Eh player we popla ho pa e din jaku.
14: Ah
10: yes.
14: Omi din the second one okra ne den. Herzegovina.
10: Bosnia and Herzegovina.
14: Ah.
10: Bosnia and Herzegovina. Yes. One no no.
14: Opinion ya
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14: Ya re be je ni.
10: Ya be je ni so so na ano pa ya nko yi.
16: Hello, Oba.
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7: Check the malaria tour. And yeah, I didn't want a different rule. And say, Wuna, Wasunji, any woman. Masa won't mean quite you, ma. And you know who here panels so I won't mean it, just say, and then who fear you never to. Sebasa, negative, the more dinner branding tempasso, a atemita, nilumi function, yakabumae, the malaria strono say, ye see me our alu alu package, papa bill, national to say, tablet room beer who here, intimumina.
8: Let us know today, malaria don't finish.
7: So look at you, ma, now Pumidinia Modena Ba, Vegatem, Mama Pumidinis, Sinidade, Vegatem, a shim malaria soon, number one tow, the release you and a suspension mampara, a panacea pharmacy limited, and a cra and a side distributing. Open good ritual for 0593-802-668
9: 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Now, for so she says, oh, my enemy, I tell me, she's a team. 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
10: 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Ye ye emu hujemu jemaun. 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Nami Bissau, Osradi Samti saying, O kidney to saying, Obeso Hunisau HIV, and I will nibi, and as a stomach ulcer, hepatitis, gonorrhea, white, syphilis, candidiasis, low blood pressure, high blood pressure, any area would be. 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You know what you're doing? Brian from Collab, the scanning. 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A Dana Ghana flag, and the US flag, a one immuno, a wope, and obehuno, legacy diagnostic solutions. Mr. Number ni yame pa, Sergeant number ni bim, 0545 374756.
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12: 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I said the wife had me twa wo mpo bi sa no.
13: 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Wo se meni wa na show bra na se.
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13: Wow. 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
13: As you asem ne da dudu. 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
17: 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Sorry. Yeah, Mopese. Yaya installation, Nibi Mamwa, Muni Haukra, Afe car and motor tracking, laptop and desktop services, system administration, Wi-Fi setup and decoding, general IT consulting, IT training, CCTV camera installation, ethical hacker and networking. 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

0: And the mama caught a million rubabian as I say in Cain. The radio made it for him, and then go for the yammy. Me, I'm a sweating. 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
1: 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Next time, say a somawa, a yano, the one at your my coastal. Womo, and a ton, and Nampapa, a munso, and Nanabuanso, F. For M. Fahonia, Giania, Okoye, and any Padua, you be dear. One it's on my coastal. So would get you a cotton, and now for overpenny Macuma, could you call you Juma? My coastal and the betting me up war and it engagement wedding outdooring and now party set muddy when you etch on my coastal mubenya and number at the same salmon opa ps redfish pala and it is so munama who do you now so you want a layer and in the flat yeah no quo your procure your wakukonam who do you know your wakukwachi you want a table you want a ties a free akukonwa your friend in Brazil 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
6: 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LCD, complete charging system, and an inbuilt battery, protector, phone cover, hands-free, MP3, music box, memory card, chargers, cordless mouse, keyboard, pen drive, a wholesale, any retail. Says, yeah, so. Now, you do my mouth. Now, the coffee. Yankee phones, say a SIM card, and a mobile money registration, mobile money transfer, or betting it. Now, I am the wha, put me to answer the man.
4: First, and that driver's
6: seat. What been drobo court? Opposite electoral commission office in a pay. Drobo here. So for sensor, we are ordering services and our house to house for 0207422823 and a 0248788878 and a 0243281995. Yankee phones, clinic and technology.
4: Yankee phones, Yankee Kumasi, yeah, yeah, yeah.

And then they watch him a foot to because I call Adam for Poco Stone and wash a womb pine as so from say Nasa Sajit Nancy dear and crying away no crying a menu, no money in your cry. Now so if he damn me cast a call Adam for Poco Stone, dear. Ah, Unquan Swanny. My phone in a Eddie Adam for Poco Stone, one dancing and number now pay salmon, tilapia, akuko, crocro, pala, gizzard, sausage, intini, offer them pum, yamadia, emfunum, amane, akuko. Ding, bonus layer, and now being a open coaster. Oko aye, Adam for Paco Star Unsenkabi, Adam for Paco Star. Hey, and now Pierbio, Onya, Akoma, why do you? At the send a wood to Vinino, and to send Yankupoya Dom, now Unya baby, at the set Adam for Paco Star, and for Onya Grocra, a one number four, a Sansu T and Imam, come up, Uyi Sikaka Krebi, and now say Boto, Umperinopedi, Adam for Paco Star, a man say a one yina, Nayabako. 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

0: What did that form? 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Yeah, a better edia mawa. Ope say yankasian buildi bi mawa. Only problem cra. 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What's it done? We know. Ope will be amanaya wiring dia. And yeah, not a yes with dia electric house. If you're yes with dia electric house, I want a pickle. But when you check KBK council. What's your sister Alice? Baby, a wolf of Funa. Kuanimka crabby on Sabin Kumso. Yeah, bank a Japan store. For number C, I was 0241 675827. 0593 545316. Yes, with dear electric house. Yes, with dear. And I yes, so aquafa. Yes, with dear provision store. Abba, and no qua any money here. Drinks are hoodo in a ya tobi. There were soft drinks, energy drinks. There were oath. There was seminar hoodo. Yedi cinema. Yedi gary. There were liquid soaps. Say your pencil now open. Say your pen. Erasers. There were bottled water. There was sachet water. Biscuits. Ni champagne. Don Simon. Provision items in a dear. I just want more din. And a yenya bimau. A yes, with dear provision store. Now winning baby. Oto and niyama emma a bull 50 Ghana CDs ya. A free delivery. Upe we now bed yen. Yenema buono su di da fomo. It is send you to 4 buona. Yes, with dear provision store so and with Japan Chrome. And also okay be crying so. Yenye crying na ye for red Japan Chrome market in any deep any moon. A kaka crabby. Now what do I Alberto Sports? What now be huni yen? I want suji number we. 0241-675827. And I think 0540-293706. Yes, with dear provision store. Monia Manunzi, me bumudia, na mama me muso.
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Say a perfume dia, a ye BG collections. Half you are BG collections. Slippers a ye quality, and ye na a BG collections. Mean Canada, are you from a Okono? I saw na Okono. So be any better one, not a BG collections. When you can Canada, deodorants, body splash, body spray, roll on, slippers and half shoes in here, and no any BG collections. She say a check. Abronsan and the Swift and Wassiano, a whoop, and I am CEO. Fail 0242-030-5416 and 0559-029-398. BG Collections. One for Bessie PS, no one you, Yama, a BG Collections.

God is God Enterprise. Never for you. Now, of Fairfet, Senior Yanko, Tom Fairfis, you. A young Passia Casa, dear Nibuo for, Nani Buo for. God is God Enterprise. And I'm my own difference, you know. And near my year papa, Nani Buo for. Minima Matunina. Me Prinua Metofi. God is God Enterprise. Me Flaskins Television. Me TV. Me IO. Me Computer. Standing Fan. TV Stand. Center Table. Material Wardrobe. Dressing Mirror. A fake fridge, you know. A tabletop. And I say, a ye deep freezer, ne size, and then a brand nano. Ewo God is God Enterprise. Se say a wrapper, se wope air conditioner, at the above hall, and I say, a bedroom, and our office bebia. Tuning in a free God is God Enterprise. Me stabilize day, and what I'm told, a check. Me rim puffy, me curtains, me carpets, me woofers, amplifiers. Just say, a dinner we hear, more we hear office chairs, office table, ya yen a kama, fe fe fe. What we say, se say no, se wrap for them one, center table no, a wucha, a needs. DCTV National. And see a camera. Afei, your bed light to hold. God is God Enterprise, dear. Or no energy, a brochure, and then crime. I do German sign and important. So open shoe stand, war clock, war mount, DSTV, and Afei, multi TV decoders. They say, God is God, and your promotion. And it's in your manner. Yeah, this is say, who? Nancy, let me pay Fiji at all. Me share the fuck room. Every service and the prices. No, me charge you say, me back, God is God, or maybe sign a price. Oh, yeah, them feeling as sweet. Afei fan. Electrical iron, washing machines, dryers, saloon for money year juma. And then money dear, me cast me boss wa at the change. She say God is God, it's your free, baby or no. God is God, any commercial bank owns it will be. And it's a fine equipment. Ewa trouble, jewo, nana pi enterprise in chemo. Yeni ifat ene boshe. Shake up fast food wa any ewo. 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Fe 0543 640 939. 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

0: 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And next in our Drobo Sample Road, there'll be a Kayabua Washing Bay and a business center. No, I've been going over the station. Bisbo Enterprise, Kayabua, a mama Yisikaye. 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
2: All my people in German, both north and south, Le Benz Pub is the new location in town.
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2: I do jomo. I do one year a Le Benz Pub. 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Now open baby over some war. And now say all kinds of celebration. A Le Benz Pub and the boss war. When you say weekend, Sunday, I am a vibe. Boys, boys, and the girls, girls. Then a place to be. A Le Benz Pub, Yato and Sabiabi, alcohol, non-alcoholic, both local and foreign, at low price. Nasa a kebab on Sudia, a so delicious, a confirmana, gizasiana, sausageana, and now punchy. Only problem, a juma ye for yourself, our Le Benz Pub when you say, now one moon to ya, ha ha, Le Benz Pub, her pins, meat plants. Nasa a drew occasional, a one will be adding any tree. If it's a wet day, and your papa jiguasuma casa, you shall Le Benz Pub, a wood. What a West Quinoso, old commercial bank wana. Mature police for fear. A what and open Le Benz Pub. 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A what that Le Benz Pub. Safe and socialize.
4: 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Soa. 1.5. 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
2: 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They are two one amount. We are bar, doctor do from Fijim and no any friend say fertility profile. We are Bema's near do from Fijima. Bro, ni efanese cement flu
5: analysis. 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U sra de sem ti sayin. U kidney ti sayin. Upe so huni se wu HIV. Ana u nibi. 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High blood pressure. Any area who do be. Ana se wu di bedan legacy diagnosis solutions ya. Ye cheke edema hon. Legacy diagnosis solutions. Ye nungu anye den. Bra ye mfa unko lab. Ni yen scanning. Tuye ye che kwain. 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Ye ni se nerys. March the war no. Ene di ushe rimu. E dano a Ghana flag and the US flag e wo ni mu no e wo pe e na obe hunu legacy diagnostic solutions Mr. number ni yame pa sage number ni biem 0545-374756
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8: What's it, bra? So, Opel Techno, Infinix, Samsung, and I Itel Lancasa. Nibu wa yedi abba phone boko fo.
6: Yeah, Android Nokia phones in yine bi ewo ho. So, Opel Flat Screen TV, which is a Nasco TV, Samsung TV, LG TV, ni TV biya Opel 32 inch, 43 inch, 55 inch, 40 inch. Ni Opel biya no onse beke bi. Skyforce trouble for atadre. Mati dende.
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1: Yes, so very.
0: So show Benano, what you have bought. No transit in Sabri. So I'm a DJ Kaza, but transited that can in about 2 hours. Why did the channel which never seen a Sierra? A brabo on a cockins in Sabre by Bacard, we have a coffee, a year super, we can't cast a bonnet, dear bro. 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You be an argument, you say happy day. I'm in Chamadan, look as answer, eh, Madame Baki.
1: But yes,
0: honorable assembly, ma, I bring as you honorable when you name a church or some book
1: answer.
0: Answer, eh, teacher, I don't know who can mammal move by Vienna. 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
4: Fine, you.
0: If I chop any, would you know your Kazafi?
4: I'm a Kazafi, the
0: Would you know him?
4: Gabriel.
0: Okay, Gabriel, the Jemreja, me bacho mamin to
4: you. And then a band and some soon by a dynamic dinner, many renowned for your Queen Suano. And then a union. And then a union is missing you.
0: Okay. 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
4: Okay.
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6: I'm
0: on. 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
6: Today, na ifi a full neighbor. 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But to keep a big motto, who could be?
0: Mhm.
6: Do I think you know, and I can't say. I will prepare me, eh? Now, who could you do? Abba, who for no to me? Funny, funny, funny, what is na na ze se ni spendo ko bachi oni abandi bi no so ni ma na ni tama ni do ma ji ai na o di ma ki ni wa na wo ko tama no di ma ki en kan tra abandi ase se isro ndi ka ri 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

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I play Yankupo and Shira. 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Yet did you my dear to say every war? And also say Yankupo D4 Yankupo Wakoa. Yami was yes, you know, ever we every one. Prophet Doctor Nana Dana and Sue. Gethsemane prayer camp leader. Any actually, Jemre Jahaya J. Amuji. Honorable Papa Odini Juma. I will Gethsemane. Offered by Gethsemane prayer camp leader. 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prophet yeah mentioned that I mean from uncle doofy as we be more ya die bia e woni padua mu ya die bia tete wo ya die bia ne wo edi ya die bia emfa ni padua na eho enche no won so so manfa ne ho 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Debe or sign a mania quadana or woo. I say, Yankopon say, only free acquaint. Among Kunin, Mishira, Yedia, Kanko, Yedia, Anaji. Emma, I'm not Toma Bruni, Mamma, and you may mean it's up the word your own Pumboko. On fire, Shoni, and Yago, Madame Coquane, and Tiako. Move just now, you may mention. 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

I am fast at the point.